0: be the big draw for some people, but organizers say the Portage X offers a lot more than that. The 154th annual fair runs Friday through Sunday at the Island Park in Portage with tribute bands, local entertainers, livestock competitions, food trucks, and family activities planned across the weekend. Board member Caitlin Rashad says people often don't see how much work goes into putting the event together.
1: It's a massive thing. It takes us a long time to plan it. It takes us a long time to get it set up and tore down. People come and show up and they're there for a day or they're there for the weekend. They might not think about how much it takes.
0: This year's entertainment includes tributes to Shania Twain, Fleetwood Mac, Bon Jovi, The Rolling Stones, Motley Crue, and Johnny Cash. You can find out more about the event at portageonline.com. A local state of emergency remains in effect in Westlake Gladstone as crews deal with flooding and washed out roads. Mayor Darrellyn Shipman says the rain came fast, making this flood very different from a typical spring event.
2: It came so fast in that rain, not like a spring flood that takes time.
0: He says the municipality is still waiting for water to move through Woodside and Westburn. As Rotarians gathered to hear about the successes of the 2025-2026 year, they took a moment to honor one of their own for her distinguished service to the club. Tasha Hotel was named the Rotary Club of Portage Prairie's Rotarian of the Year, the honor presented annually to a member who exemplifies Rotary's values of service and commitment. She says the work that they do is what made her want to join.
3: I always wanted to be part of a group that can make a change, and I always tell people that if they want to have a change, you have to be in a club to have that voice, and this is the club to have the voice in.
0: The Portage Rotary Club continues to help shape positive change in our community. New groceries and essentials benefit payments begin tomorrow across Canada, marking the state of a full month of federal support checks for eligible households. The program replaces the former GST credit and provides an increased payment aimed at helping lower and modest income Canadians deal with rising costs of groceries and everyday essentials. The July payment is the first under the new system, with additional federal supports set to follow throughout the month. Stay connected, stream anytime and anywhere by downloading our Portage Online app. Tonight will be partly cloudy with wind from the north at 20 kilometers an hour, becoming light this evening and a low of 15. Tomorrow we'll see showers, a risk of a thunderstorm in the afternoon, and a high of 21 with a humidex making it feel like 26. And Saturday we'll see some cloudy skies with a 40% chance of showers and a high of 24. 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
4: Weather. Tonight will be partly cloudy with wind from the north at 20 kilometers an hour, becoming light this evening, and a low of 15. Tomorrow we'll see showers, a risk of a thunderstorm in the afternoon, and a high of 21 with a humidex making it feel like 26. And Saturday we'll see some cloudy skies with a 40% chance of showers and a high of 24. 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
1: Tonight will be partly cloudy with wind from the north at 20 kilometers an hour, becoming light this evening and a low of 15. Tomorrow we'll see showers, a risk of a thunderstorm in the afternoon, and a high of 21 with a humidex making it feel like 26. And Saturday we'll see some cloudy skies with a 40% chance of showers and a high of 24. Stay weather ready, stream us anytime, anywhere, download our Portage online app. I'm Tristan Sokolowski.

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1: Tonight will be partly cloudy with wind from the north at 20 kilometers an hour, becoming light this evening, and a low of 15. I'm Tristan Sokolowski. The Portage X returns to Island Park this weekend for its 154th year. The three-day fair runs Friday through Sunday and will feature the Midway, 4-H livestock shows, light horse and miniature horse events, plus live entertainment throughout the weekend. Portage X board member Caitlin Wishaud says there will also be lots for families to do.
2: We've got lots of different things during the day as well. We still have the reptiles. We've got the petting zoo, which is an endless hit. Mr. Circus and the jump up bouncers. I see them filled with kids every year when we have them. So I'm expecting lots of children to be hopefully tired by the time that their parents take them home.
1: She says the fair takes a year of planning and relies heavily on volunteers and sponsors to make it happen. More information is available in the story at portageonline.com. The municipality of Westlake Gladstone is keeping a close eye on floodwaters as they move downstream after days of heavy rain. Mayor Darrellyn Shipman says most of Gladstone is safe, but crews are watching a low-lying area on the southeast side of town.
3: We're at the crossroads whether it's going to flood into town at all lately.
1: Gravel berms are being prepared and no homes have been flooded as of Thursday. The Rotary Club of Portage La Prairie is entering the new year with plenty of momentum after wrapping up what members describe as one of the organization's busiest and most successful years in recent memory. Acting President Preston Meyer knows that the Portage Rotary plays an important role in our community.
4: We always talk about the two blocks. You can't walk without seeing something that this club has done, whether it's a volunteer service or we're donating some funds or whatever it might be.
1: The generosity of sponsors, volunteers, and donors exceeded expectations this past year while helping launch a series of projects, including the 75th anniversary celebration and the new Rotary Play Space. Federal benefit payments for July are getting underway with the launch of the new groceries and essentials benefit tomorrow. Portage Online's Corey Canute has more.
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1: 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I'm Tristan Sokolowski. Tonight will be partly cloudy with wind from the north at 20 kilometers an hour, becoming light this evening and a low of 15. Tomorrow we'll see showers, a risk of a thunderstorm in the afternoon, and a high of 21 with a humidex making it feel like 26. And Saturday we'll see some cloudy skies with a 40% chance of showers and a high of 24. Stay weather ready, stream us anytime, anywhere, download our Portage Online app. I'm Tristan Sokolowski.
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6: Tonight will be partly cloudy with wind from the north at 20 kilometers an hour, becoming light this evening, and a low of 15. Tomorrow we'll see showers, a risk of a thunderstorm in the afternoon, and a high of 21 with a humidex making it feel like 26. And Saturday we'll see some cloudy skies with a 40% chance of showers and a high of 24. 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

A warm welcome to our program, Prophecy for Today, where we study biblical prophecy and its application to our daily life. It's a wonderful day to worship God. I'm William Steves. Let's pray. Dear Heavenly Father, we rejoice in your grace and goodness to us. Every day you shower us with new blessings from your good hand, and you continually guide us in the way that is best for us. We thank you for your rod and your staff which comfort us. We are your sheep, and it's in Jesus' name we pray today. Amen.

Maranatha, friends, the Lord is coming. 1 Corinthians 9, 24-27 says, Know ye not that they which run in the race run all, but one receiveth the prize? So run, that ye may obtain. And every man that striveth for the mastery is temperate in all things. Now they do it to obtain a corruptible crown, but we an incorruptible. I therefore so run, not as uncertainly. So fight I, not as one that beateth the air. But I keep under my body, and bring it into subjection, lest that by any means, when I have preached to others, I myself should be a castaway. The Christian life is challenging. It requires faithful service. God has called us to a life of holiness, a life of righteous and faithful service. So run, Paul says. Go out each day and pursue the prize of the high calling of God. Just as athletes are called to discipline themselves in order to gain a corruptible crown, we are called to spiritual discipline, so that we might gain a crown that fadeth not away. Let us run with patience the race that is set before us. You're listening to Prophecy for Today. I'm William Steves. Our listener writes, Your program on Radio East Africa was a great blessing to us, and we are thankful for your faithful preaching of God's Word. 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We rejoice that God has used us to encourage you through the faithful preaching of the Word. 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And our United States address is The People's Gospel Hour, Post Office Box 55862, Boston, Massachusetts, 02205. 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
1: Shall we pray? Father, we bow before Thee today and are so thankful that God hears and answers prayer. Lord, Thou dost know the need of every heart and every life and every home. I pray today for marriages. I pray for homes. I pray for parents and mothers and dads and husbands and wives. I pray in Jesus' name, amen. The Bible is a book of mysteries. Yet at the same time, the Bible is a glorious revelation, an open book, easy to understand, simple to comprehend. Now these two statements are not contradictory. To the unregenerate mind, those who are not saved, the Bible is foolishness and full of mysterious symbols. To the born-again, enlightened believer, this same book is the brightest picture of the things which are wholly unbelievable to the unsaved. The Bible is like a house with many rooms. A house may be full of mystery to the outsider, yet its contents and its interior are no secret to the one who holds the key to the lock and has access to the house. So it is with the Bible. To the unsaved, the Bible is a mysterious book in every sense of the word. The natural man cannot receive the things of the Spirit of God, for they are foolishness to him. But of the same book, the believer can say, Thy word is a lamp for my feet and a light upon my path. The believer can say, The entrance of thy word giveth light. Jesus said, Except a man be born again, he cannot see. You cannot see these wonderful things until you're saved. Paul says, The God of this age hath blinded the eyes of them that believe not, lest the glorious light of the gospel of Christ, who is the image of God, should shine upon them. You must first have the key before you unlock the book. The first key is ye must be born again. The simplest child of God will know infinitely more of the Bible in its spiritual content and revelation than the most educated scholar who has never been born again by the Spirit of God. That is the reason why a little child, believing in the Lord Jesus, finds things in this book which the wise of this world can never see. The unsaved man reads this book, yet misses the thrilling truths of the deity of Christ, his virgin birth, his substitutionary death, his bodily resurrection, his coming again, although they are so clearly presented in the Bible. You cannot know this book until you know its author. Let me repeat, you cannot know this book until you know its author. Now, there are other keys to understand the Bible. Regeneration is the key which opens the front door. Even the believer must learn to open the many doors which lead to the various rooms by the use of other keys which God has given. For instance, there's a key of literal interpretation, the key of rightly dividing the word of truth, the key of first mention, the key of context, the key of prayer, the key of comparing Scripture with Scripture, and many others. Well, as an illustration, here's a key which will open a room of this great Bible house which to many Christians has remained closed. It is the key to the second coming room,

0: the Bible. Oh, how sad it is, with covenant theology and so on, people are missing the blessed hope, the imminent return of our Lord. Now, we need to make a distinction when we're thinking of the Lord's coming. We need to see the difference, the two phases of the second coming. Let me make it clear. There are two distinct groups of passages in the Bible describing the second coming. One group of passages speaks of a secret coming of the Lord Jesus to take his church out at the rapture. Another group of passages speaks of a public coming of Jesus to this earth in the judgment to set up his kingdom. The first, the coming of Christ for his church, we call the rapture. The second, his coming again with his church to reign upon the earth. Before giving you a number of passages, let me repeat, we need to understand this important teaching regarding the coming of the Lord. We need to distinguish between his coming in the air for his church before the tribulation and his coming to this earth with his church after the tribulation. And unless we make that distinction, we'll never be able to understand the plain teaching of Bible revelation concerning the second coming. Everything will remain a mystery and leave us in a state of confusion. For example, in 1 Thessalonians 5:2, the day of the Lord so cometh as a thief in the night. Now, the Lord's coming here is like a thief. Paul had been speaking of the coming of Christ in the air in the portion just preceding 1 Thessalonians 4. The Lord himself shall descend from heaven with a shout. And so we have here that the Lord's coming is like a thief. His coming of Christ will be in the rapture. It will be like a thief, taking only the precious things, the church, snatching them secretly away. Then, of course, we have the great prophecy, Revelation 1:7, Behold, he cometh with clouds, and every eye shall see him. And, of course, that will take place when the Lord Jesus Christ comes with his church to this earth. So we have the twofold aspect of the coming of our Lord, and we need to rightly divide the word of truth. And what a blessing it is when we see these wonderful hopes and promises that God gives to us when we're saved, born again by the Spirit of God. Friend, are you ready for the coming of the Lord? If you die before he comes, will you go to heaven or will you go to hell? There are only two destinies of men. And I want to encourage you today to come as a sinner and believe that Jesus died for you and shed his blood for the remission of your sins. And by faith, right now, trust him into your heart. We'd love to hear from you and pray for you and send you some literature. This broadcast is sponsored by the People's Gospel Hour, Halifax, Nova Scotia, Canada, B3J3A1. Our United States address, the People's Gospel Hour, Box 55862, Boston, Massachusetts, 02205. 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
4: Tonight will be partly cloudy with wind from the north at 20 kilometers an hour, becoming light this evening and a low of 15. Tomorrow we'll see showers, a risk of a thunderstorm in the afternoon, and a high of 21 with a humidex making it feel like 26. And Saturday we'll see some cloudy skies with a 40% chance of showers and a high of 24. Stay weather ready, stream us anytime, anywhere, download our Portage online.

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1: Tonight will be partly cloudy with wind from the north at 20 kilometers an hour, becoming light this evening and a low of 15. Tomorrow we'll see showers, a risk of a thunderstorm in the afternoon, and a high of 21 with a humidex making it feel like 26. And Saturday we'll see some cloudy skies with a 40% chance of showers and a high of 24. Stay weather ready, stream us anytime, anywhere, download our Portage online app. I'm Tristan Sokolowski.

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2: Tonight will be partly cloudy with wind from the north at 20 kilometers an hour, becoming light this evening and a low of 15. Tomorrow we'll see showers, a risk of a thunderstorm in the afternoon, and a high of 21 with a humidex making it feel like 26. And Saturday we'll see some cloudy skies with a 40% chance of showers and a high of 24. 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
4: Tonight will be partly cloudy with wind from the north at 20 kilometers an hour, becoming light this evening and a low of 15. Tomorrow we'll see showers, a risk of a thunderstorm in the afternoon, and a high of 21 with a humidex making it feel like 26. And Saturday we'll see some cloudy skies with a 40% chance of showers and a high of 24. Stay weather ready, stream us anytime, anywhere, download our Portage online app. I'm Tristan Sokolowski.
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1: Tonight will be partly cloudy with wind from the north at 20 kilometers an hour, becoming light this evening and a low of 15. Tomorrow we'll see showers, a risk of a thunderstorm in the afternoon, and a high of 21 with the humidex making it feel like 26. And Saturday we'll see some cloudy skies with a 40% chance of showers and a high of 24. Stay weather ready, stream us anytime, anywhere, download our Portage online app. I'm Tristan Sokolowski.

0: While you're still sleeping, farmers are already working to provide the food we eat every day. Farm families feed our families. And CFRY says, thank you. 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
2: Tonight will be partly cloudy with wind from the north at 20 kilometers an hour, becoming light this evening and a low of 15. Tomorrow we'll see showers, a risk of a thunderstorm in the afternoon, and a high of 21 with a humidex making it feel like 26. And Saturday we'll see some cloudy skies with a 40% chance of showers and a high of 24. 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
5: Tonight will be partly cloudy with wind from the north at 20 kilometers an hour, becoming light this evening, and a low of 15. Tomorrow we'll see showers, a risk of a thunderstorm in the afternoon, and a high of 21 with a humidex making it feel like 26. And Saturday we'll see some cloudy skies with a 40% chance of showers and a high of 24. 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
1: Tonight will be partly cloudy with wind from the north at 20 kilometers an hour, becoming light this evening and a low of 15. Tomorrow we'll see showers, a risk of a thunderstorm in the afternoon, and a high of 21 with the humidex making it feel like 26. And Saturday we'll see some cloudy skies with a 40% chance of showers and a high of 24. Stay weather ready, stream us anytime, anywhere, download our Portage online app. I'm Tristan Sokolowski.

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2: Tonight will be partly cloudy with wind from the north at 20 kilometers an hour, becoming light this evening and a low of 15. Tomorrow we'll see showers, a risk of a thunderstorm in the afternoon, and a high of 21 with the humidex making it feel like 26. And Saturday we'll see some cloudy skies with a 40% chance of showers and a high of 24. Stay weather ready, stream us anytime, anywhere, download our Portage online app. I'm Tristan Sokolowski.

0: While you're still sleeping, farmers are already working to provide the food we eat every day. 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And CFRY says thank you. 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
2: Tonight will be partly cloudy with wind from the north at 20 kilometers an hour, becoming light this evening, and a low of 15. Tomorrow, we'll see showers, a risk of a thunderstorm in the afternoon, and a high of 21, with a humidex making it feel like 26. And Saturday, we'll see some cloudy skies with a 40% chance of showers and a high of 24. Stay weather ready. 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
1: Today we'll see some showers and a risk of a thunderstorm in the afternoon with a high of 21, but the humidex making it feel like 26. And tonight it will be clear with a low of 15. Tomorrow it will be cloudy with a 40% chance of showers and a high of 24. And on Sunday we'll see some sunny skies and a high of 29. Get the latest forecast at your fingertips. 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

0: Farmers are the backbone of our community. 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
3: Today we'll see some showers and a risk of a thunderstorm in the afternoon with a high of 21, but the humidex making it feel like 26. And tonight it will be clear with a low of 15. Tomorrow it will be cloudy with a 40% chance of showers and a high of 24. And on Sunday we'll see some sunny skies and a high of 29. Get the latest forecast at your fingertips. 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
2: Today we'll see some showers and a risk of a thunderstorm in the afternoon with a high of 21, but the humidex making it feel like 26. And tonight it will be clear with a low of 15. Tomorrow it will be cloudy with a 40% chance of showers and a high of 24. And on Sunday we'll see some sunny skies and a high of 29. Get the latest forecast at your fingertips. 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I'm Tristan Sokolowski.

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1: Today we'll see some showers and a risk of a thunderstorm in the afternoon with a high of 21, but the humidex making it feel like 26. And tonight it will be clear with a low of 15. Tomorrow it will be cloudy with a 40% chance of showers and a high of 24. And on Sunday we'll see some sunny skies and a high of 29. Get the latest forecast at your fingertips. 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

0: We know you're busy. You've got work, kids, hobbies, maybe a cat that thinks it's the boss. We get it. 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
1: Today we'll see some showers and a risk of a thunderstorm in the afternoon with a high of 21, but the humidex making it feel like 26. And tonight it will be clear with a low of 15. Tomorrow it will be cloudy with a 40% chance of showers and a high of 24. And on Sunday we'll see some sunny skies and a high of 29. Get the latest forecast at your fingertips. 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
3: Today we'll see some showers and a risk of a thunderstorm in the afternoon with a high of 21, but the humidex making it feel like 26. And tonight it will be clear with a low of 15. Tomorrow it will be cloudy with a 40% chance of showers and a high of 24. And on Sunday we'll see some sunny skies and a high of 29. Get the latest forecast at your fingertips. 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I'm Tristan Sokolowski.

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1: Today we'll see some showers and a risk of a thunderstorm in the afternoon with a high of 21, but the humidex making it feel like 26. And tonight it will be clear with a low of 15. Tomorrow it will be cloudy with a 40% chance of showers and a high of 24. And on Sunday we'll see some sunny skies and a high of 29. Get the latest forecast at your fingertips. 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I'm Tristan Sokolowski.

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We get it. So are we. Gathering news and telling stories about our community. 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

0: Farmers are the backbone of our community, their calloused hands bringing in the harvest to our tables. 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
3: Today we'll see some showers and a risk of a thunderstorm in the afternoon with a high of 21, but the humidex making it feel like 26. And tonight it will be clear with a low of 15. Tomorrow it will be cloudy with a 40% chance of showers and a high of 24. And on Sunday we'll see some sunny skies and a high of 29. Get the latest forecast at your fingertips. 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
2: Today we'll see some showers and a risk of a thunderstorm in the afternoon with a high of 21, but the humidex making it feel like 26. And tonight it will be clear with a low of 15. Tomorrow it will be cloudy with a 40% chance of showers and a high of 24. And on Sunday we'll see some sunny skies and a high of 29. Get the latest forecast at your fingertips. 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I'm Tristan Sokolowski.

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1: Today we'll see some showers and a risk of a thunderstorm in the afternoon with a high of 21, but the humidex making it feel like 26. And tonight it will be clear with a low of 15. Tomorrow it will be cloudy with a 40% chance of showers and a high of 24. And on Sunday we'll see some sunny skies and a high of 29. Get the latest forecast at your fingertips. 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I'm Tristan Sokolowski.

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2: Today we'll see some showers and a risk of a thunderstorm in the afternoon with a high of 21, but the humidex making it feel like 26. And tonight it will be clear with a low of 15. Tomorrow it will be cloudy with a 40% chance of showers and a high of 24. And on Sunday we'll see some sunny skies and a high of 29. Get the latest forecast at your fingertips. 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

Dear drunk me, I bet you're sitting on a high back, running up a good tab, thinking them two for one shots ain't kicking in. Dear drunk me, I bet you're chalking up a cube and it's going down smooth. First time she hadn't crossed your mind, God knows when.

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3: Today we'll see some showers and a risk of a thunderstorm in the afternoon with a high of 21, but the humidex making it feel like 26. And tonight it will be clear with a low of 15. Tomorrow it will be cloudy with a 40% chance of showers and a high of 24. And on Sunday we'll see some sunny skies and a high of 29. Get the latest forecast at your fingertips. 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
2: Today we'll see some showers and a risk of a thunderstorm in the afternoon with a high of 21, but the humidex making it feel like 26. And tonight it will be clear with a low of 15. Tomorrow it will be cloudy with a 40% chance of showers and a high of 24. And on Sunday we'll see some sunny skies and a high of 29. Get the latest forecast at your fingertips. 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

0: While you're still sleeping, farmers are already working to provide the food we eat every day. Farm families feed our families. And CFRY says, thank you. 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
2: Today we'll see some showers and a risk of a thunderstorm in the afternoon with a high of 21, but the humidex making it feel like 26. And tonight it will be clear with a low of 15. Tomorrow it will be cloudy with a 40% chance of showers and a high of 24. And on Sunday we'll see some sunny skies and a high of 29. Get the latest forecast at your fingertips. 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I'm Tristan Sokolowski.

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1: Today we'll see some showers and a risk of a thunderstorm in the afternoon with a high of 21, but the humidex making it feel like 26. And tonight it will be clear with a low of 15. Tomorrow it will be cloudy with a 40% chance of showers and a high of 24. And on Sunday we'll see some sunny skies and a high of 29. Get the latest forecast at your fingertips. 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I'm Tristan Sokolowski.

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1: Today we'll see some showers and a risk of a thunderstorm in the afternoon with a high of 21, but the humidex making it feel like 26. And tonight it will be clear with a low of 15. Tomorrow it will be cloudy with a 40% chance of showers and a high of 24. And on Sunday we'll see some sunny skies and a high of 29. 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
3: Today we'll see some showers and a risk of a thunderstorm in the afternoon with a high of 21, but the humidex making it feel like 26. And tonight it will be clear with a low of 15. Tomorrow it will be cloudy with a 40% chance of showers and a high of 24. And on Sunday we'll see some sunny skies and a high of 29. Get the latest forecast at your fingertips. 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
4: Today we'll see some showers and a risk of a thunderstorm in the afternoon with a high of 21, but the humidex making it feel like 26. And tonight it will be clear with a low of 15. Tomorrow it will be cloudy with a 40% chance of showers and a high of 24. And on Sunday we'll see some sunny skies and a high of 29. Get the latest forecast at your fingertips. 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I'm Tristan Sokolowski.

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Because, hey, it's called news, not olds. So come back 3, 4, 5 times a day and push play to listen to CFRY.

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1: Cloudy today. We could see some more thunderstorms. The high at 23. Good morning. I'm Corey Knute. The municipality of Westlake Gladstone is keeping a close eye on floodwaters as they move downstream after days of heavy rain. Mayor Daryl Shipman says most of Gladstone is safe, but crews are watching a low-lying area on the southeast side of town.
2: We're at the crossroads whether it's going to flood into town at all lately.
1: Gravel berms are being prepared and no homes have been flooded as of yesterday. The Portage X returns to Island Park this weekend for its 154th year. Board member Caitlin Rochaud says there will also be lots for families to do.
3: We've got lots of different things during the day as well. We still have the reptiles. We've got the petting zoo, which is an endless hit. Mr. Circus and the jump up bouncers. I see them filled with kids every year when we have them. So I'm expecting lots of children to be hopefully tired by the time that their parents take them home.
1: More information is available on portageonline.com. The Manitoba Firefighters Burn Fund Golf Tournament brought golfers and supporters together yesterday at the Portage Golf Club. The annual fundraiser helps support burn survivors through treatment, research, education, and children's programming. Burn Fund board member Curtis Rance tells us more.
4: We do raise a fair bit of money from this. Between this and the bike auction, we're looking at $10,000 to $15,000 easily that go to the burn fund.
1: He adds the day is less about competition and more about bringing people together. What was almost lost during the demolition of the former Agassiz Youth Center in Portage is now helping preserve Manitoba's correctional history. Two original jail cell doors have been donated to the volunteer-run Corrections Museum of Canada. Curator Peter Korzeniowski says preserving the province's corrections history has become a labor of love.
5: Probably about 10 years ago when I was still in corrections, a couple of us decided we should be doing something with our history because we don't have anything regarding our history. So we've been collecting and gathering and getting permission and starting a board of directors and fundraising.
1: The museum is also asking former corrections employees and their families to consider donating historic items. And Creamery Days is returning to Ericksdale this weekend, and organizers are inviting people from across Manitoba to help celebrate the event's 10th anniversary. Organizing committee member Vienna Kincaid says the event continues to grow.
6: We start within a month after the previous year. We're backphoning people, contacting events and things like that. And then, yeah, the sponsors and volunteers are a huge part of the organization. And if without them, we wouldn't be able to do this event.
1: Activities take place tomorrow and Sunday. In sports, the Blue Jays are in Seattle tonight. First pitch just after 9. And at the FIFA World Cup, Canada is preparing for its matchup tomorrow against Morocco in the round of 16. 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We'll reach a high of 23 with a humidex making it feel more like 28. Tonight stays mainly cloudy with a 30% chance of showers this evening. And again, a risk of a thunderstorm dropping down to 15. Tomorrow brings a mix of sun and cloud, a high of 27 with a chance of afternoon showers or thunderstorms. Sunshine returns Sunday with a hot high of 29. Around the region, cloudy in Brandon, currently 14 degrees, the same in Winnipeg. Right now in Portage, we're seeing cloudy skies out there. It's 16 degrees. The winds are currently calm and the relative humidity 96%. 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

0: That's Parker McCollum with Burn It Down here on CFRY 920 AM. I'm Chris Kitchen here with you. It's 6:08 on this Friday. Good morning. We made it. The real Friday, not that fake one we had on Tuesday. It looks like Mother Nature may be getting an early start today, though. Those dark clouds moving in from the southwest are backed up by the radar, with rain expected to arrive early this morning and stick around probably through at least the noon hour. It could be a pretty good soaker to start the day before we see a risk of thunderstorms this afternoon. Can expect a high of 23, a humidex of 28. And with all the clouds around, the UV index has dropped down quite a bit. Tonight stays mainly cloudy with a chance of showers this evening and a risk of another thunderstorm before dropping down to 15. But despite all the weather, it's shaping up to be one busy weekend. The Portage Exhibition's full swing with the Midway Entertainment and Agricultural events. And don't forget, one of the highlights for today, the 4-H Livestock Auction, will be underway this afternoon at 2 o'clock. It's a chance to support some incredible young people who've spent months raising and caring for their projects. Rain or shine, there's plenty happening across the region this weekend, so hopefully we can dodge a few rain showers and enjoy it all.
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0: That's the Washboard Union with Shot of Glory on CFRY Real Country Radio. Well, today is Garbage Day 3. Today, 3B hands the recycling. If you can get things straight because of the Canada Day celebrations kind of cutting the week off, that everything does get pushed ahead. So Garbage Day 4 on Monday, Garbage Day 5 on Tuesday, and we start again on Wednesday. And that'll be all great. You'll just get used to it. And then the August long weekend will be here, and you'll have to rephrase it and figure it out all over again. Looking back in weather history for this day, I was kind of curious. On this day in 1988, we reached a high of 33. That was the record, and I doubt that we're going to get there today at all. But it'll be humid, that's for sure. In 1972, there was a bit of a cold snap happening. Things got down. The record for today was 3 degrees. Now, that's bad. That's like fall weather. I can't imagine. Like, it would have been cold. And then in 1994, the record is just under an inch of rain. So, will we break those records today? Rain-wise, I hope not. Like, poor northern Manitoba there around Swan River, they've had it. No more rain. They can't handle anymore and already declaring some emergency situations up there. And so, yeah, I think we're done. We can hold off for a little while. Sunshine would be nice.
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0: Well, it's 15 degrees right now with some cloud outside, and I do mean cloud. 10 to Z on the pressure is rising. Humidity's at 96%. 15 degrees or 59 degrees Fahrenheit.

Fahrenheit, with the wind coming in from the southwest at 4 kilometers an hour. Cloudy today with a chance of showers. The radar is showing that we might get a little something here this morning before noon. Risk of a thunderstorm this afternoon. High that 23 with the humidex saying 20. Risk of a thunderstorm this afternoon. High that 23 with the humidex saying 28. The UV index will be way down. Mainly cloudy tonight with a small chance of showers this evening. Risk of a thunderstorm, low of 15. On Saturday, mix of sun and cloud with a small chance of showers in the afternoon. Risk of a thunderstorm there as well. High of 27 tomorrow. Humidex taking us all the way to 33. The UV index will be 7 or high. Saturday night, cloudy with a low of 16. Sunday and Monday, sunny skies getting up into the high 20s, low 30s. So something to look forward to. Sunrise was at 5:30 this morning. The sunset will be at 9:45. Over in Brandon, it's 13 degrees with some cloudy skies. Humidity all the way up to 98%. Cloudy with a good chance of showers and a risk of a thunderstorm today. High of 20 is expected. In Winnipeg, it's 13 under some cloudy skies. Humidity 99%. 23 degrees is expected today with a risk of a thunderstorm this afternoon. Once again, here in Portage, we're sitting at 15. Lots of cloud. 96% humidity. Looking for that high of 23.

That's Jason Blum. I'm sorry. Jason Blaine. I saw something completely different in my mind. Jason Blaine, The Road That Raised You Up. And it's right here on CFRY 920 AM. Well, good morning, everybody. Yes, it's a Friday morning. And like all of you, I'm like, yay, it's a couple days off. My brain is just fried. Let's take a look at some sports action happening tonight in the Goldeyes realm of things. Winnipeg will be in Chicago. That game starts at 6:30. And, of course, Major League Baseball marches on. Toronto in Seattle tonight. But because it's on the West Coast, it's a late night game. That won't start till 9:10. And don't forget about the Farmer Appreciation Lunch happening next Thursday, July the 9th from 11 to 1. Give us a chance to thank you for everything you do for our community. Just go to portageonline.com and register. It's a free lunch. And you can't say that too often.

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1: Cloudy with a risk of thunderstorms. Today will reach a high of 23. It'll feel like 28 with the Humidex. Good morning. I'm Corey Canute. Midway rides may be the big draw for some people, but organizers say the Portage X offers a lot more. The 154th annual fair runs today through Sunday at Island Park. Board member Caitlin Richaud says people often don't see how much work goes into putting the event together.
2: It's a massive thing. It takes us a long time to plan it. It takes us a long time to get it set up and tore down. People come and show up and they're there for a day or they're there for the weekend. They might not think about how much it takes.
1: This year's entertainment includes tributes to Shania Twain, Fleetwood Mac, Bon Jovi, The Rolling Stones, Motley Crue, and Johnny Cash. Two people were taken to hospital after a quad crash in the west end of Portage yesterday afternoon. Emergency crews responded to the area behind Dollarama just after 4:30. Both injured people were taken to hospital, and the cause of the crash remains under investigation. A local state of emergency remains in effect in Westlake Gladstone as crews deal with flooding and washed out roads. Mayor Daryl Shipman says the rain came fast, making this flood very different from a typical spring event.
3: It came so fast in that rain, not like a spring flood that takes time.
1: He says the municipality is still waiting for water to move through Woodside and Westbourne. Firefighters from across southern Manitoba hit the links yesterday in support of the Manitoba Firefighters Burn Fund. Among them was Corey Hyde from the Morden Fire Department. He says the event was about giving back to the community.
4: The Morden Fire Department's been coming to this tournament for 20 plus years. We usually do a book sale in town, and then all proceeds go to the Burn Fund, so this is kind of a win-win.
1: Hyde says golfing was a bonus, but the real goal is helping people facing serious burn injuries. To sell doors from the former Agassiz Youth Center in Portage are now part of the Corrections Museum of Manitoba's collection after being saved during the building's demolition. Peter Korzenyowski says the volunteer group made up of current and former correctional staff has spent years gathering artifacts from across the province.
5: We have a 50-foot trailer that's absolutely full. All the paper documents, the more sensitive items, they're being digitized right now because a lot of the paper is very old. Some of the things are over 100 years old that we have. The items that we do get, sometimes they're donated from former officers. Sometimes they're donated by communities because corrections was everywhere.
1: Until a permanent location is found, the group continues to preserve and share items through community events and online exhibits. And Ericsdale will be buzzing with activity this weekend as Creamery Day celebrates its 10th anniversary with a full schedule of family entertainment. Organizer Vienna Kincaid says the celebration is about showcasing the community's history.
6: You know, up until 1990, it was an operating creamery. We've turned it into our local museum, and there's lots of unique items to see from the area, from the past of what people used to do and how they used to farm this area.
1: The weekend celebration gets underway tomorrow morning with a pancake breakfast. In sports, the Jays are in Seattle. First pitch just after 9. And at the FIFA World Cup, Canada is getting ready to take on Morocco tomorrow at noon in the round of 16. Stream us anytime from anywhere for your complete local news experience. 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We'll reach a high of 23 with a Humidex making it feel more like 28. Tonight stays mainly cloudy with a 30% chance of showers this evening. And again, a risk of a thunderstorm dropping down to 15. Tomorrow brings a mix of sun and cloud, a high of 27 with a chance of afternoon showers or thunderstorms. Sunshine returns Sunday with a hot high of 29. Around the region, cloudy in Brandon, currently 14 degrees. The same in Winnipeg. Right now in Portage, we're seeing cloudy skies out there. It's 16 degrees. The winds are currently calm and the relative humidity 96%. 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

0: That's John Party and Last Night Lonely right here on CFRY Real Country Radio. Well, you won't be lonely tonight, especially if you're going to head over to Island Park. That X has taken over, and it's going to be running from tonight through Sunday with the midway rides and the live entertainment, agricultural exhibits fair food, and 3 days of summer fun for the whole family. You're thinking of getting out of town, though. Maybe point your vehicle north to Ericksdale, where their Creamery Days and Fair returns tomorrow and Sunday. 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So whether you're sticking close to home or taking a little road trip, it's a great weekend to make some memories, help support our local communities, and enjoy something summer in Manitoba has to offer. 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
0: And that's me getting caught off by the weather already. It is currently 15 degrees in Portage la Prairie. It's cloudy skies. Humidity's at 96%. Tendency on the pressure is rising. The wind coming in from the south-southwest at 4 kilometers an hour. Sunrise is at 5:30 this morning. Sunset will be at 9:45. Expecting a high of 23 today. A chance of showers. Risk of a thunderstorm this afternoon. Humidex will take us up to 28. In Brandon right now, it's 13 under some cloudy skies. Humidity's 98%, looking for the high of 20 today. In Winnipeg, 13 degrees, cloudy skies. Humidity 99%, looking the high of 23 today. Across the region, Regina's at 14 with some cloudy skies. Dauphin sitting at 13, also cloudy. Neepawa, yeah, it's cloudy, 13 degrees. Big clouds continue through the area, 14 degrees now in Carmen. And Gimli at 15 with cloud, Fisher Branch cloudy at 10. And finally, we're looking at Oak Point with 13 and, of course, cloudy. Once again, here in Portage is 15 under some cloudy skies. Humidity's 96%.

0: That's Mindy McCready with Guys Do It All the Time. Oh, my tongue is just being tied today. Oh, how's it going, folks? I'm Chris Kitchen here with you at CFRY 920 AM. It's Friday morning, and I got a question. How's that garden looking? A little wet? A little muddy? If the real answer is it looked better 2 weeks ago, well, you're not alone. Because if you're fighting the rain, the water, the weeds, the bugs, the yellow leaves, or wondering why your tomatoes are just looking blah, the Lawn and Garden Show is probably where you should be heading. It's packed with practical tips to help your yard and garden thrive. 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
2: The Agricultural Producers Association of Saskatchewan says consumers should understand that increasing grocery bills are not resulting in higher revenues for producers. APAS President Bill Probelsky says the organization's latest Farmers and Food Price Report found little connection between what consumers pay and what producers receive. And there's a lot of concern around the future of Agribition, with Real District selling a number of facilities to Brandt Entertainment. Last month, Real issued notice of termination leases to a number of agricultural organizations, including the Saskatchewan Stock Growers. SCA's CEO Sandy Russell says cattle producers played a significant role in developing a lot of the new buildings and facilities on the grounds, noting that having access to and maintaining quality infrastructure will be essential to keeping Agribition a world-class event. For Golden West, I'm Glendalee Allen Vossler.
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That's Paul Brandt, My Heart Has a History, here on CFRY, Real Country Radio. 6:52 right now on this July the 3rd. I'm Chris Kitchen here with you, and this is the morning show. And if you're getting up this morning and kind of wondering where the plans are going to go this weekend, there's so much to do. We've got the Portage X landing on the island today, and it's going to be a fun, full weekend of fun activities. It's also garage sale season. It's something we can't forget about. A lot of Manitobans, it means grabbing a coffee and following a few homemade signs in search of those hidden treasures. So if you're going to be going out to the Island Park, well, stomp by a few locations to hunt for some tools, antiques, collectibles, or something you don't need, you know, but you gotta have. Garage Sale Junkie, that's a great place to find sales happening around Portage and the surrounding area. 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
1: Cloudy today. We could see some more thunderstorms. The high at 23. Good morning. I'm Corey Canute. The municipality of Westlake Gladstone is keeping a close eye on floodwaters as they move downstream after days of heavy rain. Mayor Daryl Shipman says most of Gladstone is safe, but crews are watching a low-lying area on the southeast side of town.
2: We're at the crossroads whether it's going to flood into town at all lately.
1: Gravel berms are being prepared and no homes have been flooded as of yesterday. The Portage X returns to Island Park this weekend for its 154th year. Board member Caitlin Rochaud says there will also be lots for families to do.
3: We've got lots of different things during the day as well. We still have the reptiles. We've got the petting zoo, which is an endless hit. Mr. Circus and the jump up bouncers. I see them filled with kids every year when we have them. So I'm expecting lots of children to be hopefully tired by the time that their parents take them home.
1: More information is available on portageonline.com. The Manitoba Firefighters Burn Fund Golf Tournament brought golfers and supporters together yesterday at the Portage Golf Club. The annual fundraiser helps support burn survivors through treatment, research, education, and children's programming. Burn Fund board member Curtis Rance tells us more.
4: We do raise a fair bit of money from this. Between this and the bike auction, we're looking at $10,000 to $15,000 easily that go to the burn fund.
1: He adds the day is less about competition and more about bringing people together. What was almost lost during the demolition of the former Agassiz Youth Center in Portage is now helping preserve Manitoba's correctional history. Two original jail cell doors have been donated to the volunteer-run Corrections Museum of Canada. Curator Peter Korzeniowski says preserving the province's corrections history has become a labor of love.
5: Probably about 10 years ago when I was still in corrections, a couple of us decided we should be doing something with our history because we don't have anything regarding our history. So we've been collecting and gathering and getting permission and starting a board of directors and fundraising.
1: The museum is also asking former corrections employees and their families to consider donating historic items. And Creamery Days is returning to Eriksdale this weekend, and organizers are inviting people from across Manitoba to help celebrate the event's 10th anniversary. Organizing committee member Vienna Kincaid says the event continues to grow.
6: We start within a month after the previous year. We're backphoning people, contacting events and things like that. And then, yeah, the sponsors and volunteers are a huge part of the organization. And if without them, we wouldn't be able to do this event.
1: Activities take place tomorrow and Sunday. In sports, the Blue Jays are in Seattle tonight, first pitch just after 9. And at the FIFA World Cup, Canada is preparing for its matchup tomorrow against Morocco in the round of 16. 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
1: Cloudy skies today with a 40% chance of showers and the risk of a thunderstorm this afternoon. We'll reach a high of 23 with a humidex making it feel more like 28. Tonight stays mainly cloudy with a 30% chance of showers this evening. And again, a risk of a thunderstorm dropping down to 15. Tomorrow brings a mix of sun and cloud, a high of 27, with a chance of afternoon showers or thunderstorms. Sunshine returns Sunday with a hot high of 29. Around the region, cloudy in Brandon, currently 14 degrees, the same in Winnipeg. Right now in Portage, we're seeing cloudy skies out there. It's 16 degrees. The winds are currently calm and the relative humidity 96%. 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

0: It's Ashley McBride this morning with Light On in the Kitchen. And it's Chris Kitchen here with you on CFRY 920 AM, 7:07 right now. It is July the 3rd, and we're taking a look at Garbage Day 3 today. 3B has recycling. Taking a look around the area, we're expecting probably about 15 or 16 right now with cloudy skies. Looking for that high of 23 today. Good chance we'll see some rain this morning with a risk of a thunderstorm this afternoon. Our hopes are to reach that 23 and dropping down to 15 by tonight. Lots of good things happening this weekend. Portage X being the biggest of them all. It's finally arrived. They're taking over Island Park from tonight all the way until Sunday. There's going to be a ton of things to do. Midway rides, live entertainment, agricultural exhibits, fair food, and 3 days of summer fun. We're also going to be there with our Celebrate Summer, and we will be hosting things. 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And he'd be glad to take your entry for Dufresne Furniture Giveaway. 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

0: That's John Landry and Everybody Rides on CFRY, Real Country Radio. I'm Chris Kitchen here with you, 7:15 right now. School may be out for the summer, but that doesn't mean your reading has to stop. The Portage Library's got a couple of great events happening right now. First of all, they're inviting kids to kind of dive into some summer reading with the TD Summer Reading Club. That gives young readers a chance to keep those imaginations active while school is on break. The official kickoff on that tomorrow morning at 10 a.m. at the Portage Regional Library. They also have their annual book sale on now. Here's Michaela Goddard to tell us about it.
1: That's right, yeah. So it's our 48th annual book sale. So we do this every summer. What happens is we get donations throughout the year, and sometimes they don't always make the cut to get into our collection. So in that case, they go into our book sale. This is our biggest fundraiser of the year. Other than it running the longest, it's also the best chance for you to buy a new book. We have things for absolutely every age. We've got stuff for little babies. We've got stuff all the way up until you're 100, all different sorts of things, Manitoba interests, new fiction, some classics, everything like that. And so we have it in the library anytime that we're open.
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0: FRY 9:20 a.m. I'm Chris Kitchen here with you on this Friday morning. God may have blessed Texas and everything is so much bigger, but it is not better because you can't get better than here in Manitoba. Fairs, festivals, barbecues, concerts, rodeos, we do it the best way possible with all the hometown charm that we can bring in. Celebrate summer with us as we head out every week. 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Portage X this weekend, Carberry Fair as well this weekend. We'll be at both places. The Ericsdale Creamery Day happening. Farmer Appreciation Lunch on July the 9th. Carmen Country Fair from 9 to 11. Tim Hortons Camp Day, it's coming up on July 15th. And the Manitoba Stampede, July 17th to 19th. That's just to start things off. Once again, that schedule under Celebrate Summer on PortageOnline.com. And if you're there at the event and we're there, come and say hi and register for your chance to win a grand prize from our host, Dufresne Furniture here in Portage. $7,000 gift card for the living room, dining room, or bedroom of your dreams. 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Let's take a look at what the weather is like for today.
1: Seafried weather.
0: It's 16 degrees right now under some cloudy skies. Temperature is really at 15.7. Tendency on the pressure is rising. Humidity is 94%. Wind has shifted, coming from the east northeast, and has picked up to 11 kilometers an hour. Cloudy today. We're going to see some showers eventually. Risk of a thunderstorm this afternoon, a high of 23. Humidex making it feel more like 28. The UV index is going to be pretty low. Nothing to worry about there. Tonight, cloudy skies. A chance of showers this evening with the risk of a thunderstorm, low of 15. On Saturday, it's a mix of sun and cloud. A chance of showers in the afternoon. Of course, a risk of a thunderstorm there. High of 27. Humidex tomorrow, though. Whew! Going to bring us up into the 33 mark. UV index tomorrow, 7 or high. So if you're heading out to the Portage X, make sure you take all those sun precautions like hats, stay in the shade where you can, drink lots of water, and of course, nothing better than the 182 proof sunscreen. IBF? I don't. I know one person is not going to be happy with me that I can't get that right. Get as high as you can, folks. Cloudy period Saturday night, low of 16. On Sunday, it's going to be sunny with a high of 29. Sunday night, we're dropping down to 18. And then Monday, cloudy with a chance of showers now. High of 25. Clear skies Monday night, low of 14. It's a little bit of change there from yesterday. In Brandon, it's 14 degrees under some cloudy sky. Humidity's 94%. Looking for that high of 20 today. Chance of showers and a risk of a thunderstorm. In Winnipeg, it's 15 with some cloudy skies. Humidity's 96%. Looking for a high of 23 today with a chance of showers and a risk of a thunderstorm. Portage Prairie is 16, cloudy, humidity's at 94%, and the dew point, 14.7. Sunrise was at 5:30 this morning. The sunset will be at 9:45. That's your full weather details right here on CFRY Real Country Radio.
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1: The Agricultural Producers Association of Saskatchewan says consumers should understand that increasing grocery bills are not resulting in higher revenues for producers. APAS President Bill Probelsky says the organization's latest Farmers and Food Price Report found little connection between what consumers pay and what producers receive. And there's a lot of concern around the future of Agribition, with Real District selling a number of facilities to Brandt Entertainment. Last month, Real issued notice of termination leases to a number of agricultural organizations, including the Saskatchewan Stock Growers. SCA's CEO Sandy Russell says cattle producers played a significant role in developing a lot of the new buildings and facilities on the grounds, noting that having access to and maintaining quality infrastructure will be essential to keeping Agribition a world-class event. For Golden West, I'm Glendale Allen Vossler.
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1: Cloudy with a risk of thunderstorms. Today will reach a high of 23. It'll feel like 28 with the Humidex. Good morning. I'm Corey Knute. Midway rides may be the big draw for some people, but organizers say the Portage X offers a lot more. The 154th annual fair runs today through Sunday at Island Park. Board member Caitlin Rochot says people often don't see how much work goes into putting the event together.
2: It's a massive thing. It takes us a long time to plan it. It takes us a long time to get it set up and tore down. People come and show up and they're there for a day or they're there for the weekend. They might not think about how much it takes.
1: This year's entertainment includes tributes to Shania Twain, Fleetwood Mac, Bon Jovi, The Rolling Stones, Motley Crue, and Johnny Cash. Two people were taken to hospital after a quad crash in the west end of Portage yesterday afternoon. Emergency crews responded to the area behind Dollarama just after 4:30. Both injured people were taken to hospital, and the cause of the crash remains under investigation. A local state of emergency remains in effect in Westlake Gladstone as crews deal with flooding and washed out roads. Mayor Daryl Shipman says the rain came fast, making this flood very different from a typical spring event.
3: It came so fast in that rain, not like a spring flood that takes time.
1: He says the municipality is still waiting for water to move through Woodside and Westbourne. Firefighters from across southern Manitoba hit the links yesterday in support of the Manitoba Firefighters Burn Fund. Among them was Corey Hyde from the Morden Fire Department. He says the event was about giving back to the community.
4: The Morden Fire Department's been coming to this tournament for 20 plus years. We usually do a book sale in town, and then all proceeds go to the Burn Fund, so this is kind of a win-win.
1: Hyde says golfing was a bonus, but the real goal is helping people facing serious burn injuries. Two cell doors from the former Agassiz Youth Center in Portage are now part of the Corrections Museum of Manitoba's collection after being saved during the building's demolition. Peter Korzenyowski says the volunteer group made up of current and former correctional staff has spent years gathering artifacts from across the province.
5: We have a 50-foot trailer that's absolutely full. All the paper documents, the more sensitive items, they're being digitized right now because a lot of the paper is very old. Some of the things are over 100 years old that we have. The items that we do get, sometimes they're donated from former officers. Sometimes they're donated by communities because corrections was everywhere.
1: Until a permanent location is found, the group continues to preserve and share items through community events and online exhibits. And Ericsdale will be buzzing with activity this weekend as Creamery Day celebrates its 10th anniversary with a full schedule of family entertainment. Organizer Vienna Kincaid says the celebration is about showcasing the community's history.
6: You know, up until 1990, it was an operating creamery. We've turned it into our local museum, and there's lots of unique items to see from the area, from the past of what people used to do and how they used to farm this area.
1: The weekend celebration gets underway tomorrow morning with a pancake breakfast. In sports, the Jays are in Seattle. First pitch just after 9. And at the FIFA World Cup, Canada is getting ready to take on Morocco tomorrow at noon in the round of 16. Stream us anytime from anywhere for your complete local news experience. 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We'll reach a high of 23 with a Humidex making it feel more like 28. Tonight stays mainly cloudy with a 30% chance of showers this evening. And again, a risk of a thunderstorm dropping down to 15. Tomorrow brings a mix of sun and cloud, a high of 27 with a chance of afternoon showers or thunderstorms. Sunshine returns Sunday with a hot high of 29. Around the region, cloudy in Brandon, currently 14 degrees. The same in Winnipeg. Right now in Portage, we're seeing cloudy skies out there. It's 16 degrees. The winds are currently calm and the relative humidity 96%. 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

0: That's Chris Stapleton. Think I'm in love with you right here on CFRY, Real Country Radio. Well, I'm Chris Kitchen with you on this Friday morning, and I'm suggesting you take a bit of a break from the fields this weekend and head on over to Island Park today, tomorrow, and Sunday for the Portage Exhibition. 154 years they're celebrating and lots going on. You get onto the island, just stay right. You can't miss it. The Midway, all those rides running from 4 to 10 tonight and noon to 10 tomorrow and noon to 8 on Sunday. Of course, everything's weather dependent. And then the Midway gate admission, $10. Weekend pass is $25. 6 and under are free. And then you pay for your Midway rides through wristbands and coupons. And you can do that right there at their ticket booth. All kinds of live entertainment free of charge just with your gate fee. We got the Irvin Miller Band is happening tonight. And then Shania Twain cover Forever and Always. That's also tonight at 8:30. And finalizing the evening. Or I was going to say kicking off, but no. Finalizing the evening, Fleetwood Mac tribute. Dreams and Rumors. That's at 10. Tomorrow, some great music. You can catch, of course, the Rolling Stones tribute, Bon Jovi, and finishing off Saturday night, the Motley Crue tribute. Maybe not your style of things, but hey, throughout the day, there is livestock shows happening with 4-H. So don't forget to check it all out. It is the Portage X happening this weekend right here in Portage La Prairie.
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0: All right, let's take a look at what's happening around the region. It's 16 degrees right now under some cloudy skies. Humidity is 94%, expecting an ad high of 23 today. The Humidex making it feel more like 28. We're going to expect some showers today and potentially a risk of a thunderstorm this afternoon. Tonight, mix of sun and cloud. Chance of showers in the afternoon with a risk of a thunderstorm. High of 27. It's going to get to, low of 15 tonight. High of 27 tomorrow with a Humidex saying 33. In Brandon right now, it's 14 under some cloudy skies. Humidity is 94%. In Winnipeg, it's 23. Also cloudy. Humidity is 96%. For the rest of the region, Regina sitting at 14 and under some cloud. Dauphin cloudy. Oh, no, sorry, it changed. Dauphin's misty with 14 degrees. A little few showers happening in Neepawa, 14 degrees. Carmen's at 15 under some partly cloudy skies. Very similar thing happening in Fisher Branch, partly cloudy skies with 13 degrees. 23 is the high today. Oak Point at 14 degrees right now with some cloud in the sky. And once again, back here in Portage, cloudy skies, 16. Humidity at 94%.

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7: He said, I'll love you till I

So she came to see him one last time. Oh, and we all wondered if she would. And it kept running through my mind. This time, he's over her for good.

0: That's George Jones, and he stopped loving her today on CFRY 920 AM. Well, folks, good morning. I'm Chris Kitchen here with you, and it's time once again to open up the Friday Files. Well, today's file says there are two kinds of people at a fair. The first heads straight for the rides. The second one heads straight for the mini donuts. And if you're carrying both a lemonade and a blooming onion while trying to convince yourself you don't need another bag of mini donuts, congratulations! If you've now reached expert level. There's just something about a country fair, the smell of fresh cut hay, kids laughing on the midway, the 4-H barns full of future farmers, live music drifting across the grounds, and just enough deep-fried food to make your doctors shake their head. And the best part, well, we don't have to travel far. The Portage X is underway at Island Park, and it's bringing together agriculture, entertainment, family fun, and a tradition that's been making summer memories for generations. So, this weekend, you might want to grab the family, take in the midway lights, cheer on the exhibitors, and maybe, just maybe, win the giant stuffed animal. You'll wonder how you're going to fit in the car later on. And that's this week's Friday's Files. Now get out there and make some memories at the Portage Exhibition.
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3: Cloudy today. We could see some more thunderstorms. The high at 23. Good morning. I'm Corey Knute. The municipality of Westlake Gladstone is keeping a close eye on floodwaters as they move downstream after days of heavy rain. Mayor Daryl Shipman says most of Gladstone is safe, but crews are watching a low-lying area on the southeast side of town.
4: We're at the crossroads whether it's going to flood into town at all lately.
3: Gravel berms are being prepared and no homes have been flooded as of yesterday. The Portage X returns to Island Park this weekend for its 154th year. Board member Caitlin Rochaud says there will also be lots for families to do.
5: We've got lots of different things during the day as well. We still have the reptiles. We've got the petting zoo, which is an endless hit. Mr. Circus and the Jump Up Bouncers. I see them filled with kids every year when we have them, so I'm expecting lots of children to be hopefully tired by the time that their parents take them home.
3: More information is available on portageonline.com. The Manitoba Firefighters Burn Fund Golf Tournament brought golfers and supporters together yesterday at the Portage Golf Club. The annual fundraiser helps support burn survivors through treatment, research, education, and children's programming. Burn Fund board member Curtis Rance tells us more.
6: We do raise a fair bit of money from this. Between this and the bike auction, we're looking at $10,000 to $15,000 easily that go to the burn fund.
3: He adds the day is less about competition and more about bringing people together. What was almost lost during the demolition of the former Agassiz Youth Center in Portage is now helping preserve Manitoba's correctional history. Two original jail cell doors have been donated to the volunteer-run Corrections Museum of Canada. Curator Peter Korzeniowski says preserving the province's corrections history has become a labor of love.
7: Probably about 10 years ago when I was still in corrections, a couple of us decided we should be doing something with our history because we don't have anything regarding our history. So we've been collecting and gathering and getting permission and starting a board of directors and fundraising.
3: The museum is also asking former corrections employees and their families to consider donating historic items. And Creamery Days is returning to Ericksdale this weekend, and organizers are inviting people from across Manitoba to help celebrate the event's 10th anniversary. Organizing committee member Vienna Kincaid says the event continues to grow.
8: We start within a month after the previous year. We're backphoning people, contacting events and things like that. And then, yeah, the sponsors and volunteers are a huge part of the organization. And if without them, we wouldn't be able to do this event.
3: Activities take place tomorrow and Sunday. In sports, the Blue Jays are in Seattle tonight. First pitch just after 9. And at the FIFA World Cup, Canada is preparing for its matchup tomorrow against Morocco in the round of 16. Access local news anytime and anywhere. 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We'll reach a high of 23 with a humidex making it feel more like 28. Tonight stays mainly cloudy with a 30% chance of showers this evening. And again, a risk of a thunderstorm dropping down to 15. Tomorrow brings a mix of sun and cloud, a high of 27 with a chance of afternoon showers or thunderstorms. Sunshine returns Sunday with a hot high of 29. Around the region, Brandon, mostly cloudy, 14 degrees. In Winnipeg, cloudy skies and 15. Right now in Portage, it's mostly cloudy, 16 degrees. The wind out of the east, northeast. Right now in Portage, it's mostly cloudy, 16 degrees. The wind out of the east, northeast at 11. And the relative humidity, 94%. Sun or storm, you can find the area's official forecast on the free Portage Online app. I'm Corey Knute.
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0: But only you, Red, will do for this fella, because you are the Abbott into my Costello, and you are the fruit to my loom.
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0: Red Solo Cup, you're more than just plastic. You're more than amazing. You're more than fantastic. And believe me that I'm not the least bit sarcastic when I look at you and say, Red Solo Cup, you're not just a cup.
2: No.
0: You're my friend.
2: Friend.
0: Yeah.
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0: Kobe Keith, Red Solo Cup, right here on CFRY, Real Country Radio. I'm Chris Kitchen with you. It's 8:06 on this Friday morning. Grab your Red Solo Cups and help celebrate summer in the right way here in Manitoba. 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The next, you're choosing between that community breakfast, fundraiser, live music, car show, or family event. 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So, what's the plan for today?
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0: Well, that's our locally bred and raised Charlie Brennan for the first time. And you have it right here on CFRY 920 AM. Talking about locally bred and raised, well, today is the big 4-H auction for all those cows ready to go home to your barbecue. You can head on down to the 154th Portage la Prairie Exhibition, and that auction begins at 2 o'clock. Time to take home your winter's worth of meat. 4-H happening all weekend long. Lots of things on display for these kids who have been working very hard all year. 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This is the chance to show off. 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
0: Oh, let's take a look at what's going on around the region. 16 degrees right now with some cloudy skies. Tendency on the pressure is rising. Dew point today at 14.7. Humidity, 94%. The wind's coming out of the east-northeast at 11 kilometers an hour. Going to be cloudy skies through the day with a chance of showers and a risk of a thunderstorm this afternoon. A high of 23. The Humidex bringing things up to 28. No worries with the UV index today. It's 3, or what they call moderate. Tonight, cloudy skies. Chance of showers this evening with the risk of thunderstorm. Low of 15. On Saturday, a mix of sun and cloud. Chance of showers in the afternoon with the risk of a thunderstorm. Not a great way to talk about things for the Portage X, but hey, we're Portage of Prairiers. We've handled worse, and we will continue to do so. High of 27, though, tomorrow. Humidex taking you up to 33. Make sure you stay hydrated with lots of lemonade, because that always does the trick. UV index is going to be 7 or high, so if you're at the Portage X this weekend, you're going to need sunscreen, a hat, take some periods of time in the shade, and as I said, hydrate, hydrate, hydrate. Nighttime, it's going to be cloudy on Saturday night, low of 16, but looks pretty good for that Motley Crue tribute on stage at 10 o'clock. On Sunday, sunny with a high of 29. Cloudy skies expected on Sunday with a good chance we'll see some showers in the evening. Low of 18 there. And Monday, cloudy with a good chance of showers throughout the day. High of 25. Clearing up Monday night. Low of 14. Sunrise, 5:30 this morning. Sunset happening at 9:45. In Brandon, it's 14 under some cloudy skies. Humidity, 94%. Expecting a high of 20 today. Fair than better chance that they'll see some showers and a risk of a thunderstorm. In Winnipeg, it's 15, cloudy skies, humidity 96%, 23 degrees, and a chance of showers with a risk of a thunderstorm happening through the day. Winnipeg's going to see a high of that 23. 16 degrees in Portage right now under cloudy skies. Humidity 94%. The Humidex creeping up.

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I'm Chris Kitchen with you. It is about 8:25 right now on this Friday morning. Garbage day three today, 3B with the recycling. Yes, that's correct, due to the fact that Canada Day was in the middle of the week, pushes everything into next week. So garbage day four on Monday, five on Tuesday, and we restart on Wednesday, and that's all good for about 4 weeks. And then August long weekend, we'll get used to a brand new schedule there, and then 4 weeks later, it's the September long weekend, and it just goes on. So every 4 weeks, the schedule is going to change. You just got to live with it, but hey, we got to thank the city for at least taking care of things for us. And once again, garbage day three today, 3B with the recycling. You still have a little bit of time, I think, to get your bins out on the curb. You might want to do so before it starts raining. And if you don't want to get out of bed, well, make the kids do it. Look at weather history for this day. On record, in 1988, we reached a high of 33. Not with the Humidex or anything, just straight 33. There's this cold snap happening in 1972. Past couple of days, the records have been down to 3. Definitely not something that would be good for the Portage X this weekend. And in 1994, the record is held with just under an inch of rain. Can we break that record? We certainly may do that. The weather's coming up at the bottom of the hour with news and sports from Corey. Stick around.

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1: How many fingers am I holding up, Billy? 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
3: Cloudy with a risk of thunderstorms. Today we'll reach a high of 23. It'll feel like 28 with the Humidex. Good morning. I'm Corey Knute. Midway rides may be the big draw for some people, but organizers say the Portage X offers a lot more. The 154th annual fair runs today through Sunday at Island Park. Board member Caitlin Richaud says people often don't see how much work goes into putting the event together.
4: It's a massive thing. It takes us a long time to plan it. It takes us a long time to get it set up and tore down. People come and show up and they're there for a day or they're there for the weekend. They might not think about how much it takes.
3: This year's entertainment includes tributes to Shania Twain, Fleetwood Mac, Bon Jovi, The Rolling Stones, Motley Crue, and Johnny Cash. Two people were taken to hospital after a quad crash in the west end of Portage yesterday afternoon. Emergency crews responded to the area behind Dollarama just after 4:30. Both injured people were taken to hospital, and the cause of the crash remains under investigation. A local state of emergency remains in effect in Westlake Gladstone as crews deal with flooding and washed out roads. Mayor Daryl Shipman says the rain came fast, making this flood very different from a typical spring event.
5: It came so fast in that rain, not like a spring flood that takes time.
3: He says the municipality is still waiting for water to move through Woodside and Westbourne. Firefighters from across southern Manitoba hit the links yesterday in support of the Manitoba Firefighters Burn Fund. Among them was Corey Hyde from the Morden Fire Department. He says the event was about giving back to the community.
6: Morden Fire Department's been coming to this tournament for 20 plus years. We usually do a book sale in town, and then all proceeds go to the Burn Fund, so this is kind of a win-win.
3: Hyde says golfing was a bonus, but the real goal is helping people facing serious burn injuries. Two cell doors from the former Agassiz Youth Center in Portage are now part of the Corrections Museum of Manitoba's collection after being saved during the building's demolition. Peter Korzenyowski says the volunteer group made up of current and former correctional staff has spent years gathering artifacts from across the province.
7: We have a 50-foot trailer that's absolutely full. All the paper documents, the more sensitive items, they're being digitized right now because a lot of the paper is very old. Some of the things are over 100 years old that we have. The items that we do get, sometimes they're donated from former officers. Sometimes they're donated by communities because corrections was everywhere.
3: Until a permanent location is found, the group continues to preserve and share items through community events and online exhibits. And Ericsdale will be buzzing with activity this weekend as Creamery Day celebrates its 10th anniversary with a full schedule of family entertainment. Organizer Vienna Kincaid says the celebration is about showcasing the community's history.
8: You know, up until 1990, it was an operating creamery. We've turned it into our local museum, and there's lots of unique items to see from the area, from the past of what people used to do and how they used to farm this area.
3: The weekend celebration gets underway tomorrow morning with a pancake breakfast. In sports, the Jays are in Seattle. First pitch just after 9. And at the FIFA World Cup, Canada is getting ready to take on Morocco tomorrow at noon in the round of 16. 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
3: Cloudy skies today with a 40% chance of showers and the risk of a thunderstorm this afternoon. We'll reach a high of 23 with a Humidex making it feel more like 28. Tonight stays mainly cloudy with a 30% chance of showers this evening. And again, a risk of a thunderstorm dropping down to 15. Tomorrow brings a mix of sun and cloud, a high of 27 with a chance of afternoon showers or thunderstorms. Sunshine returns Sunday with a hot high of 29. Around the region, Brandon, mostly cloudy, 14 degrees. In Winnipeg, cloudy skies and 15. Right now in Portage, it's mostly cloudy, 16 degrees. The wind out of the east, northeast at 11, and the relative humidity, 94%, sun or storm. You can find the area's official forecast on the free Portage Online app. I'm Corey Canute.
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0: Postcards from Paris from the band Perry right here on CFRY, Real Country Radio. Morning, everybody. It's Chris Kitchen here with you on this Friday morning, and we're looking outside at some dark, cloudy skies. Could be always talking about rain, and according to the radar map, which is usually pretty accurate right now, that rain, it's still on its way. It was there this morning, and it slowed down quite a bit, so the times got off, but they're still saying by 11 or 12, we're going to get some rain going. Looks like the thunder part of it, the thunderstorm part of it, might be just on the very southeast of Portage, kind of looking at the map, but definitely some rain happening for a couple hours today. How does that make your garden look? I mean, if the answer is it looked better 2 weeks ago, you're not alone. I mean, we're all fighting this extra rain and extra moisture. Always that question of should we water, shouldn't we water? And, of course, the bugs, well, they love the fact that it's raining and giving them all kinds of wonderful ways to go after our plants. Then there's the diseases, the yellow leaves, and just wondering why that plant just sits there looking at you. The Lawn and Garden Show, it's probably your best place to go because it's not me. My wife may be able to give you a few tips, but don't look at me. But I always will point you towards the Lawn and Garden Show, packed with practical tips to help your yard and garden thrive. It's a good show to check out Saturday mornings at 9:15. I recommend you doing that tomorrow at 9:15 right here on CFRY. And then once that's done at 10, pack things up and head over to the Portage X.
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0: Speaking about custom builds, next Saturday, Habitat for Humanity is going to be having a big event at their new site. And we're going to talk to them on Monday at 8 o'clock. So join us there as they tell us all about what's happening as they get set to bring their brand new home to a family here in Portage La Prairie. Well, will the weather be good for them? Well, I'm not going to look that far ahead, but how about this weekend for the X?
6: Weather.
0: 16 degrees right now with cloudy skies. Risk of rain in the next hour or so, maybe two. And that's could contain a thunderstorm. High of 23. Humidex says more to 28. Not much to worry about the UV index for today. So if you're heading over to the Portage Exhibition, make sure you take a hat, umbrella, but I wouldn't panic too much on sunscreen, but definitely hydration. But you can always get some great lemonade while you're at the exhibition. Humidity is 92%. Tendency on the pressure is rising. Tonight, we're going to expect cloudy skies. A chance of showers this evening with a risk of a thunderstorm. Low of 15. For the fair tomorrow, it's a mix of sun and cloud. Chance of showers in the afternoon. Risk of a thunderstorm there. High of 27 tomorrow. Humid X is 33. The UV index tomorrow is going to be 7 or high, so you definitely want to take care of yourself if you're walking around. Tomorrow night, cloudy periods, low of 16, which sounds great for that Motley Crue concert. Sunday, sunny at high of 29. Cloudy skies Sunday night with good chance of showers, low of 18. And I meant Motley Crue, I don't mean the real boys, but a really, really good cover band. In Brandon, 15 degrees with cloudy skies, expecting a high of 20 today. Winnipeg's at 17 with partly cloudy skies. 23 is their high. Across the region, we got Regina sitting at 16, partly cloudy. Dauphin, 15. Still got some mist in Dauphin. 14 in Neepawa. They just finished having a little bit of rain. 16 in Carmen, partly cloudy skies. Gimli is 16 with cloud. Fisher Branch is also 13 with cloud, and Oak Point 15 with cloudy skies. Once again, here in Portage, 16, looking like we might get some rain this morning with these clouds kind of building up. Humidity is 92%, a high of 23 today.
6: On Compass Point today, another friend, Paul Young, meditates on Psalm 8, verses 3 and 4. Hi, I'm Pete Smith. When I consider the heavens, the work of thy fingers, the moon and the stars which thou hast ordained, what is man? Clearly, the psalmist had the ability, like us, to focus his attention upon creation, enabling him to reflect, analyze, and ask questions about the physical world, and especially about the seemingly infinite majesty of the cosmos. Atheism claims that such marvelous wonders owe their existence to lifeless matter, but surely it's more reasonable to believe that a living, intelligent, and superior reality brought such marvels into existence. God himself gave us the capacity to view, with questioning awe, the glory of creation. When did you last pause and ponder the Maker's handiwork?
7: 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You'll find contact information for both Dauphin Bible Camp and Turtle Mountain Bible Camp at onehopecanada.ca/bible-camps. That's onehopecanada.ca/bible-camps.
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That's Brad Joner from with Different on CFRY 920 AM. I'm Chris Kitchen here with you, wrapping things up for this Friday morning. And I'll go away for the weekend like the rest of you, and I'll be back on Monday to kick off the week with the morning show here on CFRY. Join me at 6 o'clock. And if you head over to our Facebook page, I've put up a little picture of all the different ways you can cook steak. Kind of interesting, just interested to see how you like your steak. Why do I bring this up? Well, of course, it's 4-H time, and the auction's happening today at 2 o'clock at the Portage X, and it's where we start getting our meat from. And yeah, how do you like to cook it on the barbecue? Let me know on our Facebook page. Thanks, everybody. Have a great rest of your morning, and maybe I'll see you at the fair.

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2: Cloudy today. We could see some more thunderstorms. The high at 23. Good morning. I'm Corey Canute. The municipality of Westlake Gladstone is keeping a close eye on floodwaters as they move downstream after days of heavy rain. Mayor Daryl Shipman says most of Gladstone is safe, but crews are watching a low-lying area on the southeast side of town.
3: We're at the crossroads whether it's going to flood into town at all lately.
2: Gravel berms are being prepared and no homes have been flooded as of yesterday. The Portage X returns to Island Park this weekend for its 154th year. Board member Caitlin Rochaud says there will also be lots for families to do.
4: We've got lots of different things during the day as well. We still have the reptiles. We've got the petting zoo, which is an endless hit. Mr. Circus and the jump up bouncers. I see them filled with kids every year when we have them. So I'm expecting lots of children to be hopefully tired by the time that their parents take them home.
2: More information is available on portageonline.com. The Manitoba Firefighters Burn Fund Golf Tournament brought golfers and supporters together yesterday at the Portage Golf Club. The annual fundraiser helps support burn survivors through treatment, research, education, and children's programming. Burn Fund board member Curtis Rance tells us more.
5: We do raise a fair bit of money from this. Between this and the bike auction, we're looking at $10,000 to $15,000 easily that go to the burn fund.
2: He adds the day is less about competition and more about bringing people together. What was almost lost during the demolition of the former Agassiz Youth Center in Portage is now helping preserve Manitoba's correctional history. Two original jail cell doors have been donated to the volunteer-run Corrections Museum of Canada. Curator Peter Korzeniowski says preserving the province's corrections history has become a labor of love.
6: Probably about 10 years ago when I was still in corrections, a couple of us decided we should be doing something with our history because we don't have anything regarding our history. So we've been collecting and gathering and getting permission and starting a board of directors and fundraising.
2: The museum is also asking former corrections employees and their families to consider donating historic items. And Creamery Days is returning to Eriksdale this weekend, and organizers are inviting people from across Manitoba to help celebrate the event's 10th anniversary. Organizing committee member Vienna Kincaid says the event continues to grow.
7: We start within a month after the previous year. We're backphoning people, contacting events and things like that. And then, yeah, the sponsors and volunteers are a huge part of the organization. And if without them, we wouldn't be able to do this event.
2: Activities take place tomorrow and Sunday. In sports, the Blue Jays are in Seattle tonight, first pitch just after 9. And at the FIFA World Cup, Canada is preparing for its matchup tomorrow against Morocco in the round of 16. 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We'll reach a high of 23 with a humidex making it feel more like 28. Tonight stays mainly cloudy with a 30% chance of showers this evening. And again, a risk of a thunderstorm dropping down to 15. Tomorrow brings a mix of sun and cloud, a high of 27 with a chance of afternoon showers or thunderstorms. Sunshine returns Sunday with a hot high of 29. Around the region, Brandon, mostly cloudy, 14 degrees. In Winnipeg, cloudy skies and 15. Right now in Portage, it's mostly cloudy, 16 degrees. The wind out of the east, northeast at 11, and the relative humidity, 94%. Sun or storm, you can find the area's official forecast on the free Portage Online app. I'm Corey Canute.
8: It's the third day of July, 2026. Here are today's funeral announcements on CFRY. Robert Lucien Dion passed away on the 30th of June, 2026, in Portage la Prairie, Manitoba, at 87 years old. Prayers will be held at Mackenzie's Portage Funeral Chapel on Sunday, July the 5th, 2026, at 7 p.m. Funeral Mass will take place at Good Shepherd Roman Catholic Church on Monday, July the 6th, 2026, at 11 a.m. Private family interment will follow at the Evergreen Memorial Gardens Columbarium. 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Mackenzie's Portage Funeral Chapel will be in care of all funeral arrangements. 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

It is this morning's inspirational song on CFRY, and it comes from Susie Luxinger, A Brighter Day. Not all that bright outside this morning, at least as far as daylight is concerned, or sunlight, I guess I should say. It's been a pretty cloudy morning. There are some darker clouds off to the south, and we are seeing some showers in and around Long Plain, that Lavenham area, that Rathwell area. Some of those showers are moving in our direction. We're not really expecting any significant rainfall today. However, there's a 40% chance of showers, and there could definitely be some scattered showers here and there. 23, the expected high, 27 for Saturday, and up to 29 on Sunday. So a pretty hot weekend, but again, a few showers mixed into all of that. Portajack's officially underway for the 154th year. We'll talk about that this hour. We got Lady A coming up, Miranda Lambert on the way, some Made in Manitoba music from Past the Perimeter and more. It's Larry Mercy right now and Quarters for the Jukebox. Here with CFRY.

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8: Cloudy skies today with a 40% chance of showers and the risk of a thunderstorm this afternoon. We'll reach a high of 23 with a Humidex making it feel more like 28. Tonight stays mainly cloudy with a 30% chance of showers this evening. And again, a risk of a thunderstorm dropping down to 15. Tomorrow brings a mix of sun and cloud, a high of 27. With a chance of afternoon showers or thunderstorms, sunshine returns Sunday with a hot high of 29. Around the region, Brandon, mostly cloudy, 14 degrees. In Winnipeg, cloudy skies and 15. Right now in Portage, it's mostly cloudy, 16 degrees. The wind out of the east, northeast at 11, and the relative humidity, 94%. Sun or storm, you can find the area's official forecast on the free Portage Online app. I'm Corey Canute.

That's the Washboard Union and Shine. Miranda Lambert in there as well. Would be nice to see a little bit of sunshine today. Does look like we'll get some this weekend, just not very much today. Portajack's officially underway. 4-H events kicked it off at about 9 o'clock this morning, and things are going to be busy through the weekend now, right through until Sunday night. The 4-H Interclub Individual Grooming Competition going on now. 4-H Beef Steer Weight Classes at 11 o'clock. We got some barrel racing coming up tonight. The MNP Exhibition Building will open up at 4 o'clock for the weekend, and there'll be all kinds of things to see in there. Petting zoo later today. And lots going on at the Portage X today. Main stage entertainment tonight includes the Irvin Miller Band, a Shania Twain tribute band, and a Fleetwood Mac tribute band to close things down tonight. So lots going on through the day today, but another busy day from start to finish tomorrow, and Sunday should be busy as well. Portage X underway at Island Park in Portage. Mickey Gilley, Charlie McLean. It's Paradise Tonight, here with CFRY 101.5.

0: Aaron Lyons, I can read your heart. Latest weather details coming up in just a moment. Celebrate summer out of the Portage X this weekend. 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We'll be handing out lots of Blue Moon water, Messington Construction a part of it, Smitty's Family Restaurant, and Interlake Auto and Tractor Parts of Arburg. In the Interlake this weekend, Creamery Days, Fair and Rodeo on in Ericksdale Saturday and Sunday, Carberry Fair and Races happening this weekend as well, Big Powwow in Swan Lake, their annual event there. How about the kickoff to summer event in Killarney featuring Doc Walker, Jess Moskaluk, and more? And then the big music festivals in Winnipeg this weekend. It's the Country Thunder event tonight and the Rock and Thunder event tomorrow night. And some big names being featured there. Be almost impossible, if not impossible, to try to take all of those events in this weekend, but even if you are to get to one of them, you're not going to be disappointed. Celebrate summer. Matt Schroeder off to Island Park in Portage a little bit later this morning for the annual Portage X.
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7: Cloudy skies today with a 40% chance of showers and the risk of a thunderstorm this afternoon. We'll reach a high of 23 with a humidex making it feel more like 28. Tonight stays mainly cloudy with a 30% chance of showers this evening. And again, a risk of a thunderstorm dropping down to 15. Tomorrow brings a mix of sun and cloud, a high of 27. With a chance of afternoon showers or thunderstorms, sunshine returns Sunday with a hot high of 29. Around the region, Brandon, mostly cloudy, 14 degrees. In Winnipeg, cloudy skies and 15. Right now in Portage, it's mostly cloudy, 16 degrees. The wind out of the east, northeast at 11, and the relative humidity, 94%. Sun or storm, you can find the area's official forecast on the free Portage online app. I'm Corey Canute.

p.m. Red lights start flashing, Main Street's dead. It's 35 mile an hour till you're past the water tower. I'm up there, you can see the interstate.

0: Past the Perimeter, some Made in Manitoba music right there. The Jack and Diane kind of town. Great Manitoba band, and you'll always have the opportunity to see some Manitoba talent on the stages of the different fairs and festivals in the area. Portage X on Sunday, Johanna Acheson will be there. Some great classic country. The Sharp family is always entertaining. Johnny Dietrich will be performing. He was at the Kelly Human Memorial Concert at Island Park last night. Northern Reflections, they're a very popular band. They'll be playing. Johnny Cash tribute on Sunday night. These are just some of the acts you'll be able to catch at the Portage X with a bit of a Manitoba flavor.
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1: Cloudy with a risk of thunderstorms. Today will reach a high of 23. It'll feel like 28 with the Humidex. Good morning. I'm Corey Canute. Midway rides may be the big draw for some people, but organizers say the Portage X offers a lot more. The 154th annual fair runs today through Sunday at Island Park. Board member Caitlin Richaud says people often don't see how much work goes into putting the event together.
2: It's a massive thing. It takes us a long time to plan it. It takes us a long time to get it set up and tore down. People come and show up and they're there for a day or they're there for the weekend. They might not think about how much it takes.
1: This year's entertainment includes tributes to Shania Twain, Fleetwood Mac, Bon Jovi, The Rolling Stones, Motley Crue, and Johnny Cash. Two people were taken to hospital after a quad crash in the west end of Portage yesterday afternoon. Emergency crews responded to the area behind Dollarama just after 4:30. Both injured people were taken to hospital, and the cause of the crash remains under investigation. A local state of emergency remains in effect in Westlake Gladstone as crews deal with flooding and washed out roads. Mayor Daryl Shipman says the rain came fast, making this flood very different from a typical spring event.
3: It came so fast in that rain, not like a spring flood that takes time.
1: He says the municipality is still waiting for water to move through Woodside and Westbourne. Firefighters from across southern Manitoba hit the links yesterday in support of the Manitoba Firefighters Burn Fund. Among them was Corey Hyde from the Morden Fire Department. He says the event was about giving back to the community.
4: The Morden Fire Department's been coming to this tournament for 20 plus years. We usually do a book sale in town, and then all proceeds go to the Burn Fund, so this is kind of a win-win.
1: Hyde says golfing was a bonus, but the real goal is helping people facing serious burn injuries. Two cell doors from the former Agassiz Youth Center in Portage are now part of the Corrections Museum of Manitoba's collection after being saved during the building's demolition. Peter Korzeniowski says the volunteer group made up of current and former correctional staff has spent years gathering artifacts from across the province.
5: We have a 50-foot trailer that's absolutely full. All the paper documents, the more sensitive items, they're being digitized right now because a lot of the paper is very old. Some of the things are over 100 years old that we have. The items that we do get, sometimes they're donated from former officers. Sometimes they're donated by communities because corrections was everywhere.
1: Until a permanent location is found, the group continues to preserve and share items through community events and online exhibits. And Ericsdale will be buzzing with activity this weekend as Creamery Days celebrates its 10th anniversary with a full schedule of family entertainment. Organizer Vienna Kincaid says the celebration is about showcasing the community's history.
6: You know, up until 1990, it was an operating creamery. We've turned it into our local museum, and there's lots of unique items to see from the area, from the past of what people used to do and how they used to farm this area.
1: The weekend celebration gets underway tomorrow morning with a pancake breakfast. In sports, the Jays are in Seattle. First pitch just after 9. And at the FIFA World Cup, Canada is getting ready to take on Morocco tomorrow at noon in the round of 16. Stream us anytime from anywhere for your complete local news experience. 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We'll reach a high of 23 with a Humidex making it feel more like 28. Tonight stays mainly cloudy with a 30% chance of showers this evening. And again, a risk of a thunderstorm dropping down to 15. Tomorrow brings a mix of sun and cloud, a high of 27 with a chance of afternoon showers or thunderstorms. Sunshine returns Sunday with a hot high of 29. Around the region, Brandon, mostly cloudy, 14 degrees. In Winnipeg, cloudy skies and 15. Right now in Portage, it's mostly cloudy, 16 degrees. The wind out of the east, northeast at 11, and the relative humidity, 94%. Sun or storm, you can find the area's official forecast on the free Portage Online app. I'm Corey Canute.
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0: It's Thomas Rhett. What's your country song? I'm Ryan Simpson. World of sports going into the weekend. Well, got the Santa Clara Baseball League tonight. So the regular season winds down in a real battle at the top of the standings. Minnedosa at Austin tonight. Plumas is hosting Neepawa. Got the Winnipeg Gold Eyes. They're on the road this weekend. They'll be in Chicago. Be nice if the Toronto Blue Jays could pick up about 10 wins in a row. They'll try to start that tonight when they play in Seattle. CFL is in week 5, and it was Calgary taking out Toronto last night. Tonight's game features Saskatchewan and Ottawa. Ottawa looking for their first win of the year. The Blue Bomber game this weekend is on the road. They'll play Sunday night in Hamilton. And of course, the World Cup of Soccer taking over, with it being hosted by Canada, United States, and Mexico. Canada still alive. They'll be playing Morocco this weekend to see if they could get into the final 8. Wouldn't that be an incredible feat by our country's soccer players?
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0: That's the Judd's mama. He's crazy. Morning farm markets are coming up in just a moment. I'm Ryan Simpson. Coming up next week, the Farmer Appreciation Lunch. Now, this is going to be in the exact same building that the Port of Jacks is using right now for their home living and quilt exhibits. Well worth your time if you go down to the Port of Jacks to spend 20 minutes or so inside the MNP building. Vendors in there as well, and lots to see. And all kinds of competitions, and people put a lot of effort into some of those displays. Plus, it's air-conditioned. Going to be 27 tomorrow and 29 on Sunday, so a walk through that building could be a nice break. Next Thursday, we're using that building for the Farmer Appreciation Lunch. It runs from 11 until 1. Now, you come on down, lunch served at 11:30. Loads of prizes to give away, chance to talk with some of your friends and neighbors. I'm thinking the wet conditions will dominate the conversation. But you'll also be able to talk with all of our fantastic partners who will be set up. 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
7: Cloudy skies today with a 40% chance of showers and the risk of a thunderstorm this afternoon. We'll reach a high of 23 with a humidex making it feel more like 28. Tonight stays mainly cloudy with a 30% chance of showers this evening. And again, a risk of a thunderstorm dropping down to 15. Tomorrow brings a mix of sun and cloud, a high of 27. With a chance of afternoon showers or thunderstorms, sunshine returns Sunday with a hot high of 29. Around the region, Brandon, mostly cloudy, 14 degrees. In Winnipeg, cloudy skies and 15. Right now in Portage, it's mostly cloudy, 16 degrees. The wind out of the east, northeast at 11, and the relative humidity, 94%. Sun or storm, you can find the area's official forecast on the free Portage online app. I'm Corey Canute.

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1: That is Mackenzie Porter, If You Ask Me To. Here with CFRY, Kenny Chesney in that set as well. Now, Kenny Chesney was recently playing at the Sphere in Las Vegas, one of the newest attractions of Las Vegas. There are some rumors floating around that potentially Garth Brooks might take up a residency in the Sphere. That would be big news. Big news today, apparently Taylor Swift's wedding day today. I'm sure some of that news will filter out as the day moves along, but they're trying to keep things as under wraps as they possibly can, which is pretty much impossible when you're Taylor Swift and you're marrying an NFL star, Travis Kelce.
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10: Cloudy skies today with a 40% chance of showers and the risk of a thunderstorm this afternoon. We'll reach a high of 23 with a humidex making it feel more like 28. Tonight stays mainly cloudy with a 30% chance of showers this evening. And again, a risk of a thunderstorm dropping down to 15. Tomorrow brings a mix of sun and cloud, a high of 27, with a chance of afternoon showers or thunderstorms. Sunshine returns Sunday with a hot high of 29. Around the region, Brandon, mostly cloudy, 14 degrees. In Winnipeg, cloudy skies and 15. Right now in Portage, it's mostly cloudy, 16 degrees. The wind out of the east, northeast at 11, and the relative humidity 94%. Sun or storm, you can find the area's official forecast on the free Portage Online app. I'm Corey Canute.

0: work yesterday. It was, what day is this? And now here it's Friday going into another weekend. So, yes, it does have that Friday feel, but maybe not quite the same when you have a normal long week of work and you're just waiting to finish things up on a Friday. But boy, is the weekend packed full of events, including the Portage X, Carberry Fair and Races, the Pow Wow On in Swan Lake, the kickoff to summer concert in Killarney this weekend with Doc Walker, Ericsdale featuring Creamery Days. And on that, on top of all of that, you got people in Dauphin and Swan River dealing with the flooded waters and the closed roads, and that even extends into Neepawa. Lots of damage to the Neepawa golf course with the heavy rains, and Gladstone certainly being affected as well. And you can see that story at portageonline.com.
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1: Cloudy today. We could see some more thunderstorms. The high at 23. Good morning. I'm Corey Knute. The municipality of Westlake Gladstone is keeping a close eye on floodwaters as they move downstream after days of heavy rain. Mayor Daryl Shipman says most of Gladstone is safe, but crews are watching a low-lying area on the southeast side of town.
2: We're at the crossroads whether it's going to flood into town at all lately.
1: Gravel berms are being prepared and no homes have been flooded as of yesterday. The Portage X returns to Island Park this weekend for its 154th year. Board member Caitlin Rochaud says there will also be lots for families to do.
3: We've got lots of different things during the day as well. We still have the reptiles. We've got the petting zoo, which is an endless hit. Mr. Circus and the Jump Up Bouncers. I see them filled with kids every year when we have them. So I'm expecting lots of children to be hopefully tired by the time that their parents take them home.
1: More information is available on portageonline.com. The Manitoba Firefighters Burn Fund Golf Tournament brought golfers and supporters together yesterday at the Portage Golf Club. The annual fundraiser helps support burn survivors through treatment, research, education, and children's programming. Burn Fund board member Curtis Rance tells us more.
4: We do raise a fair bit of money from this. Between this and the bike auction, we're looking at $10,000 to $15,000 easily that go to the burn fund.
1: He adds the day is less about competition and more about bringing people together. What was almost lost during the demolition of the former Agassiz Youth Center in Portage is now helping preserve Manitoba's correctional history. Two original jail cell doors have been donated to the volunteer-run Corrections Museum of Canada. Curator Peter Korzeniowski says preserving the province's corrections history has become a labor of love.
5: Probably about 10 years ago when I was still in corrections, a couple of us decided we should be doing something with our history because we don't have anything regarding our history. So we've been collecting and gathering and getting permission and starting a board of directors and fundraising.
1: The museum is also asking former corrections employees and their families to consider donating historic items. And Creamery Days is returning to Ericksdale this weekend, and organizers are inviting people from across Manitoba to help celebrate the event's 10th anniversary. Organizing committee member Vienna Kincaid says the event continues to grow.
6: We start within a month after the previous year. We're backphoning people, contacting events and things like that. And then, yeah, the sponsors and volunteers are a huge part of the organization. And if without them, we wouldn't be able to do this event.
1: Activities take place tomorrow and Sunday. In sports, the Blue Jays are in Seattle tonight, first pitch just after 9. And at the FIFA World Cup, Canada is preparing for its matchup tomorrow against Morocco in the round of 16. 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We'll reach a high of 23 with a humidex making it feel more like 28. Tonight stays mainly cloudy with a 30% chance of showers this evening. And again, a risk of a thunderstorm dropping down to 15. Tomorrow brings a mix of sun and cloud, a high of 27. With a chance of afternoon showers or thunderstorms, sunshine returns Sunday with a hot high of 29. Around the region, Brandon, mostly cloudy, 14 degrees. In Winnipeg, cloudy skies and 15. Right now in Portage, it's mostly cloudy, 16 degrees. The wind out of the east, northeast at 11, and the relative humidity, 94%. Sun or storm, you can find the area's official forecast on the free Portage Online app. I'm Corey Knute.
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1: On the Golden West Radio Money Scope, the TSX is up 333 points, the Dow Jones rising 594, the NASDAQ dropping 207 points, and the Canadian dollar is down 9 one-hundredths, now trading at 70.42 cents US.

0: Well, I'm not sure what his secret is, but if he would pass it along, I'd take it. I don't know if anyone would have ever thought Willie Nelson would outlive Toby Keith, but Willie Nelson celebrated his 93rd birthday not too long ago. Georgia on my mind. Toby Keith in that set, he passed away after a cancer battle a couple of years ago somewhere else. Got some Made in Manitoba music from Charlie Brennan in just a moment. A little bit later in the hour, Gary Allen, Billy Currington coming up. Alan Jackson just did his farewell show in Nashville, and it brought out the best of the best. Now, it doesn't mean he'll never perform again, but he's certainly done with any active touring. And talked to a couple of people from the area that made it down for the show, and they said it was a pretty special night. Lots of live music in the area this weekend. The Country Thunder event in Winnipeg tonight. We gave away tickets to that. The Rockin' Thunder event is tomorrow night. The kickoff to summer concert in Killarney this weekend. We gave away a lot of tickets to that one as well. And the Portage X is on it. Some great live entertainment set for the X this weekend, including a Shania Twain tribute act tonight and a Fleetwood Mac tribute act as well.
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0: Barbara Mandrell. I was country when country wasn't cool. Beverly Mahood in there as well. She performed on the Portajax main stage back about 25 years ago when there was still a grandstand. And it had me thinking, and I don't know the answer to this, but wondering who was the last performer, what was the last show in front of the grandstand before it came down and was replaced by Stride Place. But certainly has me thinking of the Portajax. The fun is underway at Island Park in Portage. A lot of 4-H events until about 4 o'clock today. And that's when everything will kick into high gear for the weekend.
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4: Cloudy skies today with a 40% chance of showers and the risk of a thunderstorm this afternoon. We'll reach a high of 23 with a humidex making it feel more like 28. Tonight stays mainly cloudy with a 30% chance of showers this evening. And again, a risk of a thunderstorm dropping down to 15. Tomorrow brings a mix of sun and cloud, a high of 27, with a chance of afternoon showers or thunderstorms. Sunshine returns Sunday with a hot high of 29. Around the region, some light rain in Brandon. It's currently 16 degrees, mostly cloudy skies in Winnipeg, 19 right now in Portage. Some light rain showers in the region, it's 18 degrees. Wind out of the east, northeast at 9. And the relative humidity is at 90%. 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
1: Hello, Celebrate Summer. It is Not Shorter here at the Portage X for their 154th anniversary. The weather today is absolutely beautiful. It's sitting around 20 degrees right now, but over the weekend it gets hotter and hotter and hotter. And for Sunday, it looks like it's going to be 30 degrees, where it feels like 39. So if you have no plans for your weekend, or even if you do, why not cancel them or even change them? Just coming over here to the Portage X, where everything is going to be amazing. They've got steer shows, cattle shows, horse shows, live music, and a bunch of fun midway rides. Right now, right at 11:30, they have the 4-H beef steer weight classes. They're in full swing, and they're going to be showcasing the incredible dedication of our local youth. This is the heavy-duty competition that leads directly into one of the biggest moments of the day. It's the selection of the Grand and Reserve Grand Champion steer at 12:30, followed immediately by the Market Lamb classes. This is all building up to the crown jewel of the daytime egg schedule, the live 4-H market steer and lamb sale starting at 2 o'clock this afternoon. Now, if you're stuck at work until 4 or 4:30, do not worry, because 4 o'clock is when the entire fair shifts into high gear for the entire weekend. The MMP Indoor Exhibition Building opens up with a fantastic home and living and quilt displays. The food concessions start serving that unforgettable fair food, that poutine in a bucket. Everyone loves those mini donuts. Everything is all so good. And you can get in for just $10 at the gate, and kids 6 and under are free. You get access to everything, including tonight's massive concerts. So stay locked in, because coming up at 12:30, we'll look ahead to the big afternoon championships. Once again, I am Matt Schroeder with Celebrate Summer at the Portage X for their 154th anniversary.
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0: Dallas Smith and Hardy. Some things never change. It is CFRY with lunchtime just around the corner. And sometimes it's nice to get some great fair food, whether it be at the Port-a-Jex or the Carberry Fair races, Creamery Days. 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Well, unfortunately, it does. When it comes to lunch next week, don't forget Farmer Appreciation Lunch on Thursday, July 9th at the MNP Exhibition Building. 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
6: Cloudy skies today with a 40% chance of showers and the risk of a thunderstorm this afternoon. We'll reach a high of 23 with a humidex making it feel more like 28. Tonight stays mainly cloudy with a 30% chance of showers this evening. And again, a risk of a thunderstorm dropping down to 15. Tomorrow brings a mix of sun and cloud, a high of 27 with a chance of afternoon showers or thunderstorms. Sunshine returns Sunday with a hot high of 29. Around the region, some light rain in Brandon. It's currently 16 degrees, mostly cloudy skies in Winnipeg, 19 right now in Portage. Some light rain showers in the region. It's 18 degrees. Wind out of the east, northeast at 9. And the relative humidity is at 90%. 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

0: great Made in Manitoba music right there. Love featuring our talent from the area. Bryce Pallister had so many great songs out about 20 years ago now. City to City. And Aloy Jackson in there as well. We were talking about him earlier this hour. Did his big farewell show in Nashville recently. It doesn't mean he's never going to perform again for the rest of his life, but he's certainly saying goodbye to touring. And that was his last big major show. And all the stars were out for that one. Got an oldie here. So we get set for the information hour. Going to go back to the 50s for this one.
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3: It will be a cloudy day in Portage, and we could see some rain and thunderstorms as the day goes on. Good afternoon, I'm Marissa McFadden. Community members gathered at Island Park last night for the Kelly Human Memorial Concert, an evening built around music and remembrance. The event also raised funds for Central Plains Cancer Services. Local supporter Brad Burnell says the cause resonates across the community.
4: I've known people in my life, like my wife had cancer.
3: He says events like this help people come together and support families affected by cancer. A Toulon man is dead following a two-vehicle collision Thursday afternoon in the RM of Gimli. RCMP say emergency crews were called to Highway 8 and Provincial Road 229 after reports of a serious crash between a sedan and a pickup truck. Police say the sedan entered the intersection and collided with a southbound pickup. The 86-year-old driver of the sedan was pronounced dead at the scene, while the driver of the pickup truck was taken to the hospital with non-life-threatening injuries. Manitoba's Parkland region is dealing with a second round of severe flooding after heavy rainfall triggered overland water and new evacuations. Church member Tracy Burek says many residents were just beginning to recover from the first flood before being hit again.
5: The town is pulled together, but I mean, after the first flood, the town's tired. So this second round has, you know, a lot of people rallying and working around the clock trying to sandbag and help each other out, but it's also a tired group of people.
3: She says some communities are now back to square one as water levels continue to rise and shelters approach capacity. The Manitoba Firefighters Burn Fund Golf Tournament brought golfers and supporters together Thursday at the Portage Golf Club. Burn Fund board member Curtis Rance says the annual fundraiser helps burn survivors through treatment, research, education, and children's programming.
6: We do raise a fair bit of money from this. Between this and the bike auction, we're looking at $10,000 to $15,000 easily that go to the Burn Fund.
3: He adds the day is less about competition and more about bringing people together to support a cause that makes a real difference for burn survivors across Manitoba. What was almost lost during the demolition of the former Agassiz Youth Center in Portage is now helping preserve Manitoba's correctional history. Two original jail cell doors have been donated to the volunteer-run Corrections Museum of Manitoba. Curator Peter Korzeniowski says preserving the province's corrections history has become a labor of love.
7: A couple of us decided we should be doing something with our history because we don't have anything regarding our history. So we've been collecting and gathering and getting permission and starting a board of directors and fundraising.
3: The museum is also asking former corrections employees and their families to consider donating historic items. And Creamery Days is returning to Ericksdale this weekend, and organizers are inviting people from across Manitoba to help celebrate the event's 10th anniversary. Organizing committee member Vienna Kincaid says the event continues to grow thanks to the community.
8: We start within a month after the previous year. We're back phoning people, contacting events and things like that. And then, yeah, the sponsors and volunteers are a huge part of the organization. And if without them, we wouldn't be able to do this event.
3: Activities take place Saturday and Sunday with events planned at both the museum grounds and the sports grounds. Stay connected. 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
3: Mostly cloudy today in Portage with a good chance of showers and a thunderstorm this afternoon. We'll have a high of 23 degrees, feeling closer to 28 with the humidity. The clouds will stick around throughout the evening, along with the risk of rain and a thunderstorm. We'll have a low of 15 degrees overnight. Tomorrow, we will see the sun again, though a risk of rain and thunderstorms will linger. We'll have a high of 27 degrees, feeling closer to 33 with the humidity, and the UV index will be high at 7. Tomorrow night, the clouds will return with a low of 16. And looking ahead to Sunday, it will be a beautiful sunny day with a high of 29. Taking a look around the region, in Brandon, it is lightly raining and 16. Mostly cloudy and 19 in Winnipeg. And here in Portage, it's lightly raining, humidity is 86%, and the temperature is 18 degrees. Stay weather ready, stream us anytime, anywhere, download our Portage online app. I'm Marissa McFadden.
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0: It is the Pirates of the Mississippi, the Information Hour on CFRY, the Honky Tonk Blues. I'm Ryan Simpson. Great to have you along. What a busy weekend of activity coming up. Celebrate summer, I would like to say, is going to be a little too busy, but for the most part, we're hanging out at the Port of Jex. Port of Jex is underway at Island Park. In fact, we already heard from Matt, and we'll hear from him again this hour. A lot of 4-H events this afternoon, and then things really kick off at 4 o'clock. And then it's going to be busy all weekend long, right through the night tonight, Saturday and Sunday as well. If you see Matt, he'll probably have some Blue Moon water, but he's going to have the draw box. It's the best way to get on our invite list at the end of August. We'll be at Dufresne Furniture Portage with loads of prizes, and someone's going to walk away with a $7,000 gift card for the living room, dining room, or bedroom of their dreams. Again, if you see Matt this weekend or this afternoon, get your name in that draw box. You can enter at portageonline.com anytime as well. 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In the Interlake, Creamery Days Fair and Rodeo is on at Ericksdale this weekend. Full day of events planned tomorrow and Sunday, including the Tractor Pull and the Heartland Rodeo. So loads of fun in Ericksdale. Carberry Fair and Race is on this weekend as well if you're headed west, and they always do that up in style. A little to the south of Carberry, you'd run into Killarney, where they have the kickoff to summer music event with Doc Walker, Jess Moskaluk, and more. And we gave away a lot of tickets to that one, and I know the Swan Lake Powwow underway today as well. It goes through until Sunday. So those are some of the events in our area. Winnipeg with a couple of big concerts this weekend that we gave away tickets to as well. The Country Thunder event is tonight, and the Rockin' Thunder event is tomorrow night.
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0: It happened on a Saturday night. That is T-Bay. And, Saturday night polka party. Saturday night at the Port of Jacks. They got lots of great entertainment lined up. Some tribute bands that fit into the rock and roll category, like the Rolling Stones tribute band. How about a Bon Jovi tribute band and a Motley Crue tribute band? In fact, Motley Crue will actually be in Winnipeg at the Rock and Thunder event. But if you can't make it to that one, the next best thing is at the Port of Jacks. And I know a Fleetwood Mac tribute band tonight that I'm going to try to take in, and a Shania Twain tribute act as well. That's tonight at the Port of Jacks. The MNP Exhibition Building, full of exhibits for the Port of Jacks, and they'll open at 4 o'clock today. Next Thursday, it is the Farmer Appreciation Lunch. All farmers invited to join us for a delicious lunch and thousands of dollars in prizes that we'll be handing out. Weather won't be a factor because we could be indoors at the MNP Exhibition Building. You can visit with your friends, your neighbors. I'm sure there'll be lots of talk about the wet conditions. All of our partners will be there as well. You can chat with them. Homestead Co-op, Lawson Sales, Portage, High Tech Industries, Western Bearing and Auto Parts, a part of this, Portage Mutual Insurance, The Screen Door, Bungie, Our Way Ag, and more. 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
1: 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The November contract is up $3.10 at $739.60 per ton. The January contract is up $2.70 at $748.10. At the Minneapolis Grain Exchange, hard red spring wheat for September up 3 cents at $6.18 per bushel. December wheat down 2 cents at $6.40. At the Chicago Board of Trade, corn for September up a quarter cent at $4.23 per bushel. December corn down a cent at $4.41. August soybeans up 3 cents at $11.36 per bushel. September soybeans up half a cent at $11.36. Oats for September up 7 cents at $3.35 per bushel. December oats also up 7 cents at $3.44. On the livestock markets, at the CME, lean hogs for August up $1.70 at $98.75 per hundredweight. October hog contract up 53 cents at $82.03. Live cattle for August down $2.60 at $239.23. And October cattle down $2.43 at $234.30 per hundredweight.
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12: Mostly cloudy today in Portage with a good chance of showers and a thunderstorm this afternoon. We'll have a high of 23 degrees, feeling closer to 28 with the humidity. The clouds will stick around throughout the evening along with the risk of rain and a thunderstorm. We'll have a low of 15 degrees overnight. Tomorrow we will see the sun again, though a risk of rain and thunderstorms will linger. We'll have a high of 27 degrees, feeling closer to 33 with the humidity, and the UV index will be high at 7. Tomorrow night the clouds will return with a low of 16. And looking ahead to Sunday, it will be a beautiful sunny day with a high of 29. Stay weather ready, stream us anytime, anywhere, download our Portage online app. I'm Marissa McFadden.

Midday News Report is coming up in just a moment. I'm Ryan Simpson in the world of sports, soccer fever with the World Cup and the round of 16 getting underway this weekend. Canada playing Morocco. Wouldn't that be incredible if they somehow moved on to the round of 8? But Morocco, a pretty tough soccer nation, and they've made it pretty far in the World Cup the last few times. So we'll see how things go this weekend. Toronto Blue Jays opening up a weekend set in Seattle. Be nice if they could win a bunch there and maybe get back into the playoff talk. Winnipeg Gold Eyes are in Chicago tonight. Santa Clara Baseball League is winding down the regular season and a real battle at the top of the standings with Minnedosa at Austin, Nipawa at Plumas, Rotary Republic Park busy tonight with the usual mix, slow pitch. I'm sure golf courses are going to be busy this weekend. I know there's been lots of different tournaments in the area. And how about the CFL? It was Calgary beating Toronto last night. As far as the Winnipeg Blue Bombers are concerned this weekend, they'll be on the road. Their game is Sunday night in Hamilton.

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1: Hello, Celebrate Summer. It is Matt Schroeder back here at the Portage X for once again their 154th anniversary, 154th year of doing this now. And if you think about that, that's more than 8 times my age. Well, not more than, a little less than, but basically 8 times my age. That's pretty crazy. I mean, living to 154 would be pretty crazy. So that's how you know this event is one of the best in all of Manitoba. It's amazing. At 11, they had their 4-H beef steer weight classes. It was pretty fun to watch. A lot of kids with their steers. Super cute, super fun. All dressed up. They spray some stuff on them. I don't know what it is, but it looks fun. So if you have time, come on, check it out later today. 12:30, they have the 4-H Grand and Reserve Grand Champion Steer, followed by the Market Lamb class. And at 2 o'clock, they have the 4-H Market Steer and Lamb Sale. And then from 4 to 9, the indoor vendors, the home living and quilt displays are open. And also from 4 to 9, we have the outdoor vendors and food concessions. So the fair today is pretty stacked with their stuff. They have the select shows, Midway's rides open all the way till 10 tonight. If you want to go on a nice little Ferris wheel with a couple, a partner, with some friends, they got the bumper cars. They've got the alien invasion thing where you spin in circles till your stomach is upside down. If you love that kind of stuff like I do, it's so twisty, so fun. Why not come on down here and check it out for yourself? To anything from cattle to fun rides to great foods. There's even a vendor here that does henna tattoos. I don't know about you, but I've always wanted a tattoo of Steph Curry on me. So maybe I'll go there later on today and get that done. We celebrate summer. That is Matt Schroeder here at the Portage X for their 154th, I guess you could say, birthday. Thanks for joining me. I'll catch you again in an hour.
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10: It will be a gray day in the Portage region and we'll have your full forecast details coming up. Good afternoon. I'm Marissa McFadden. The Kelly Human Memorial Concert returned to Island Park last night, drawing a strong crowd for music, food, and fundraising. Her son and event organizer, Landon Amon, says she was deeply connected to music and the community.
11: She was a very outgoing person, very sociable, had lots of friends. She loved music. She loved being here at the park.
10: He says the family has worked to keep her memory alive through the annual concert. RCMP are investigating a fatal crash in the RM of Gimli after two vehicles collided at a rural intersection on Thursday afternoon. Police say the call came in just before 2:45 at Highway 8 and PR 229. A sedan and a pickup truck were found with significant damage after the collision. The driver of the sedan, an 86-year-old man from Toulon, was pronounced dead at the scene. The driver of the pickup truck, a 48-year-old from Niverville, was taken to the hospital and later released. Evacuations are underway again in Swan River and surrounding communities after a second wave of flooding in weeks. Tracy Burek says the situation is making it difficult for families to even reach their homes. She says one of her daughters has been unable to get back into town due to road closures and limited access routes.
12: I have a daughter who's out of town with her two older kids, and she can't get home because all of the routes from that direction are closing off because of washouts. So, yeah, getting in and out of the valley right now is harder than it was a month ago.
10: Emergency vehicles say roads and bridges remain impassable as water continues to rise. Firefighters from across southern Manitoba hit the links on Thursday in support of the Manitoba Firefighters Burn Fund. Among them was Corey Hyde from the Morden Fire Department. He says the event was about giving back to the community.
13: The Morden Fire Department's been coming to this tournament for 20 plus years. We usually do a book sale in town, and then all proceeds go to the Burn Fund, so this is kind of a win-win.
10: He says golfing was a bonus, but the real goal is helping people facing serious burn injuries. Two cell doors from the former Agassiz Youth Center in Portage are now part of the Corrections Museum of Manitoba's collection after being saved during the building's demolition. Peter Korzenyowski says the volunteer group, made up of current and former correctional staff, has spent years gathering artifacts from across the province.
14: We have a 50-foot trailer that's absolutely full. All the paper documents, the more sensitive items, they're being digitized right now because a lot of the paper is very old. Some of the things are over 100 years old that we have. The items that we do get, sometimes they're donated from former officers. Sometimes they're donated by communities because corrections was everywhere.
10: Until a permanent location is found, the group continues to preserve and share items through community events and online exhibits. And Ericsdale will be buzzing with activity this weekend as Creamery Day celebrates its 10th anniversary with a full schedule of family entertainment. Organizer Vienna Kincaid says the celebration is about showcasing the community's history.
15: You know, up until 1990, it was an operating creamery. We've turned it into our local museum, and there's lots of unique items to see from the area, from the past of what people used to do and how they used to farm this area.
10: The weekend celebration gets underway Saturday morning with a pancake breakfast hosted by the local fire department. Access local news anytime and anywhere. 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Mostly cloudy today in Portage with a good chance of showers and a thunderstorm this afternoon. We'll have a high of 23 degrees, feeling closer to 28 with the humidity. The clouds will stick around throughout the evening, along with the risk of rain and a thunderstorm. We'll have a low of 15 degrees overnight. Tomorrow, we will see the sun again, though a risk of rain and thunderstorms will linger. We'll have a high of 27 degrees, feeling closer to 33 with the humidity, and the UV index will be high at 7. Tomorrow night, the clouds will return with a low of 16. And looking ahead to Sunday, it will be a beautiful sunny day with a high of 29. Taking a look around the region, in Brandon, it is lightly raining and 16. Mostly cloudy and 19 in Winnipeg. And here in Portage, it's lightly raining, humidity is 86%, and the temperature is 18 degrees. Stay weather ready, stream us anytime, anywhere, download our Portage Online app. I'm Marissa McFadden.
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0: 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It's been 10 years since Brexit, when the United Kingdom left the European Union, happened. So what story do the market numbers tell us about Brexit? Find out more right after this.
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0: 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Whenever there's big political or social changes that happen, I like to refer to the markets for insights. So how has Britain compared to its major trading countries over the last 10 years? In the past decade, the British pound has dropped 11% compared to the euro currency and 9% versus the US dollar. In equity markets, the UK stock market has only appreciated at about a 5% annualized rate, while the main European index grew at about a 7.5% rate, Canada at over 9%, and the US rose 13% annually. Finally, in the interest rate markets, 10-year British government bond interest rates have increased from 1.5% to 5% in the past decade, but European government bond yields have only increased from about 0.2% to 3%, and the U.S. from 1.5% to 4.5%. Both are lower than U.K. rates. Bottom line, the 10-year anniversary of Brexit is timely, given the important upcoming CUSMA trade negotiations. 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
2: It looks like most areas of the prairies will see a shift in the weather from rain to sunshine over the next few days. That's welcome news for farmers that have been dealing with flooding. As the water recedes, they're out assessing the damage. When it comes to this year's crop, Statistics Canada reports farmers made some significant acreage shifts. The area ceded to canola in the prairies this year climbed to a record 23.4 million acres. That's up 8.4% from last year, while wheat acreage fell nearly 6% to 25.3 million. Barley acreage also increased more than 9%, while at the same time, lentil and dry pea acres dropped sharply, reflecting changing market signals. Stats Can says stronger canola prices and expanding crush demand helped to drive this year's acreage decisions. For Golden West, I'm Glendalee Allen Bosler.
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12: Well, as the information hour winds down, we have Prairie Agwire coming up next. It's presented by the Moosehorn Co-op. 1 o'clock, we have all of your latest local news.

0: seen a lot of rain in the prairies, a lot of flooding activity happening. How does all of this impact grain shipments and movements?
1: Yes, absolutely. Unfortunately, there's been a lot of impacts, not only on farmers who have put a crop in or couldn't put a crop in due to wet weather, especially on the eastern side of the prairies. Over the past couple of weeks, that's created multiple points of rail network outages. It was really a couple of weeks ago where we had the first blast go through there, where we did have washouts in some areas of eastern Saskatchewan. And now with the big belt of rain that went through last week, we're recording this on July 3rd, CN has a number of subdivisions that are out of service right now due to multiple washouts. That includes the Togo subdivision. Togo runs from Dauphin, Manitoba to Kenora, Saskatchewan. Gladstone subdivision, there's a couple of mile posts where it's out because of flooding caused by heavy rain. The Gladstone runs from Portage La Prairie to Dauphin. And then we've also got what we call the Swan River Spur. So you can think about the parkland area, the terrible flooding that's affected people in Dauphin, Swan River, the Bonito area, all the parkland region where these are, again, multiple subdivisions. Some of the areas hard to get to, but besides the assessment of damage, CN is going to work diligently and in a timely fashion to get these lines back in service. But there have been multiple washout impacts, not just one spot. So that creates complexities there. So that's really a breakdown on the most recent impacts. We've talked earlier, of course, around the cool, wet spring, a lot of late planting in a lot of areas. That affected timing of grain deliveries and just typically where you see the dip in demand in the springtime and the recovery. That's been very choppy for a lot of reasons just around the nature of the planting campaign. And it's been a very interesting spring in that regard. And at the same time, we've got wildfire risks in, you know, in the mountain regions there in British Columbia and Alberta to watch. So it's a real case of extremes as it is with weather.
0: So with all of that going on, how did June actually turn out for you?
1: Grain shipments on CN of grain and processed grain products for the month of June did hit a record just by a whisker, 2.67 million metric tons compared to 2.64 million metric tons. The previous record that was as of June of 2020. I mean, we've seen demand for grain movement remain strong in spite of some of those challenges that have been experienced out there in the end-to-end grain supply chain. We've also seen some challenges in the supply chain at port as well. Vessel lineup is not very long. You've also got the, you know, potential impacts of the disruption of the Strait of Hormuz having a real material impact on the flow of vessels, including dry bulk vessels around the world. And timing of vessels presenting has been such that there have been some material space issues at port that has also caused the supply chain to ratchet back to try and match the amount of grain that is required at port to meet sales and vessels with, well, you need the boat to load. If you don't have the boat to load and you keep shoving all that grain towards the port, you're going to plug. So you got to work through that, stay close to customers and manage the supply chain that way as well. So it's a lot of stuff going on and it's really important to have the good quality of communication to stay right on top of it to manage that well.
0: Overall, final thoughts, key comments you would like to leave with producers today?
1: Well, we do expect with the amount of grain that's left to move yet, given the record crop, that it is going to be a pretty strong demand month in the month of July. We hope that things start drying out here. And for those that have been affected by that, wish you all the best and wish for better weather.
0: I've been talking with David Chednovic, the Assistant Vice President of Grain for CN Rail. For Golden West, I'm Glendale Allen Vossler.
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16: It will be a cloudy day in Portage, and we could see some rain and thunderstorms as the day goes on. Good afternoon, I'm Marissa McFadden. Community members gathered at Island Park last night for the Kelly Human Memorial Concert, an evening built around music and remembrance. The event also raised funds for Central Plains Cancer Services. Local supporter Brad Burnell says the cause resonates across the community.
17: I've known people in my life, like my wife had cancer.
16: He says events like this help people come together and support families affected by cancer. A Toulon man is dead following a two-vehicle collision Thursday afternoon in the RM of Gimli. RCMP say emergency crews were called to Highway 8 and Provincial Road 229 after reports of a serious crash between a sedan and a pickup truck. Police say the sedan entered the intersection and collided with a southbound pickup. The 86-year-old driver of the sedan was pronounced dead at the scene, while the driver of the pickup truck was taken to the hospital with non-life-threatening injuries. Manitoba's Parkland region is dealing with a second round of severe flooding after heavy rainfall triggered overland water and new evacuations. Church member Tracy Burek says many residents were just beginning to recover from the first flood before being hit again.
18: The town is pulled together, but I mean, after the first flood, the town's tired. So this second round has, you know, a lot of people rallying and working around the clock trying to sandbag and help each other out, but it's also a tired group of people.
16: She says some communities are now back to square one as water levels continue to rise and shelters approach capacity. The Manitoba Firefighters Burn Fund Golf Tournament brought golfers and supporters together Thursday at the Portage Golf Club. Burn Fund board member Curtis Rance says the annual fundraiser helps burn survivors through treatment, research, education, and children's programming.
19: We do raise a fair bit of money from this. Between this and the bike auction, we're looking at $10,000 to $15,000 easily that go to the burn fund.
16: He adds the day is less about competition and more about bringing people together to support a cause that makes a real difference for burn survivors across Manitoba. What was almost lost during the demolition of the former Agassiz Youth Center in Portage is now helping preserve Manitoba's correctional history. Two original jail cell doors have been donated to the volunteer-run Corrections Museum of Manitoba. Curator Peter Korzeniowski says preserving the province's corrections history has become a labor of love.
20: A couple of us decided we should be doing something with our history because we don't have anything regarding our history. So we've been collecting and gathering and getting permission and starting a board of directors and fundraising.
16: The museum is also asking former corrections employees and their families to consider donating historic items. And Creamery Days is returning to Eriksdale this weekend, and organizers are inviting people from across Manitoba to help celebrate the event's 10th anniversary. Organizing committee member Vienna Kincaid says the event continues to grow thanks to the community.
21: We start within a month after the previous year. We're backphoning people, contacting events and things like that. And then, yeah, the sponsors and volunteers are a huge part of the organization. And if without them, we wouldn't be able to do this event.
16: Activities take place Saturday and Sunday with events planned at both the museum grounds and the sports grounds. Stay connected. 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
16: Mostly cloudy today in Portage with a good chance of showers and a thunderstorm this afternoon. We'll have a high of 23 degrees, feeling closer to 28 with the humidity. The clouds will stick around throughout the evening along with the risk of rain and a thunderstorm. We'll have a low of 15 degrees overnight. Tomorrow we will see the sun again, though a risk of rain and thunderstorms will linger. We'll have a high of 27 degrees, feeling closer to 33 with the humidity, and the UV index will be high at 7. Tomorrow night the clouds will return with a low of 16. And looking ahead to Sunday, it will be a beautiful sunny day with a high of 29. Taking a look around the region, in Brandon it is lightly raining and 16, mostly cloudy and 19 in Winnipeg. And here in Portage, it's lightly raining, humidity is 86%, and the temperature is 18 degrees. Stay weather ready, stream us anytime, anywhere, download our Portage Online app. I'm Marissa McFadden.
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16: On the Golden West Radio Money Scope, TSX is up 293 points, the Dow is up 594, NASDAQ is down 207, and the dollar is also down at 70.39 cents US. That's the Golden West Radio Money Scope.

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1: Well, good afternoon, everybody. 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
1: Thank you very much. Have a good day.
2: You too.
1: Bye-bye. All right. I'm actually getting faster for him with him. Singer sewing machine in cabinet. That's what it was. Okay, perfect. Hey, I'm catching on. Eventually we'll get there. Hi there, you're on the General Store. Where are you calling from?
3: I'm Trey Hearn.
1: All right, what do you have for us?
3: I have a Champion generator for sale, 6,500 watt. Used very little, maybe 20 hours on it. And I have a half-inch drill. It might even take 3/4-inch bits too. I'm not sure, but what else? Well, I got a set of cutting torches, good ones. What else? I have to phone you back again. So 723-0796.
1: Okay, 723-0796.
3: Right. Yeah.
1: All right. Perfect.
3: Okay. Thank you.
1: Thank you very much. Have a good day.
3: You too.
1: Bye-bye. Hi there, you're on the General Store. Where are you calling from?
4: Portage Prairie.
1: All right, ma'am. What do you have for us?
4: I have a dining room set, the china cabinet, the table with 6 chairs, and I have a coffee and 2 end tables, and I have 2 duvets that have always been covered. They're like new.
1: Okay.
4: And my number is 204. 857-3826.
1: 257-3826.
4: 857-3826.
1: Perfect. And the other one?
4: 431. Mm-hmm. 996-3826.
1: 996-3826.
4: Yes, with the prefix 431.
1: Right. Got that down there for sure. Thank you very much for calling in. Okay. All right, folks. And I apologize. I kind of missed the first two callers there, but I've definitely got things, or first three callers, but I definitely got things up and running for this next few callers. And I apologize to all those who are joining me here on the podcast. We did not get things started for the first couple of callers, but I pretty much got everything listed online. But now we're going properly. Hi there, you're on the General Store.
4: There,
1: where are you calling from?
5: Yeah, hi, calling from the Holland area.
1: All right, what do you want? What do you have for us today?
5: It's what I want, actually. I'm a collector, and I'm still looking for any antique or vintage advertising sign from companies like Coca-Cola, Orange Crush, or gas companies like BA, White Rose, Red Indian Oil, Royalite, you name it. Also looking for the old oil cans from the old companies or gas pumps, and looking for any vintage license plates, Manitoba, Saskatchewan, doesn't matter, 1911 to 1930 range. And I can be reached at 204-526-0459.
1: Okay, so it's 526-0459.
5: Yes, thank you very much.
1: Pretty, all right, I got that on. Thank you very much.
5: All right, have
1: all right,
5: a good
1: bye-bye.
5: Weekend, thanks.
1: Same to you.
4: Bye-bye.
1: Hi there, you're on the General Store. Where are you calling from?
6: From Vita, Manitoba.
1: And what do you have for us, ma'am?
6: Pardon?
1: What do you have for us?
6: Okay, I'm going to be having some beautiful bucklings and dolins. These are ball cross, and I have one that does not grow horns. He'll be 3 months old on the 18th of August. I have to separate them and that. So, and also I have the DVDs. I have 2 9 shelves of them and plus more. If anybody's interested, they're all kinds, and they're $1 each, and that, and if you want to see the backlings, my son can put them on his phone and send them to you, and the father and the mothers. Okay, I'm at 124-425-3613, and you have a good day.
1: Thank you very much. Enjoy your weekend, ma'am.
6: You too.
1: All right.
6: Bye-bye.
1: Bye-bye. Hi there, you're on the General Store. Where are you calling from?
7: From Stonewall, Manitoba.
1: All right. What do you have for us today?
7: Well, I'm going to just say thank you very much for when I, last week I put my compound miter saw on for sale, and it's gone, and so is my flower boxes, so that's very good. I appreciate getting the chance to do that.
1: Oh, thank you, and that's good to hear that it went.
7: Yeah, and now I have a 12-foot extendable ladder. It goes to 24, and it's the blue brand, like it's different weights, I guess, on the colors.
1: Oh, I didn't know that. And interesting. Okay.
7: Yeah, and I'd like $75 for that, please, the best offer. And I also got 3 bicycles, very good shape. And from 75 to 50, down to $50. And for more information, Dan, I can send pictures to anybody that wants them.
1: Okay.
7: And my phone number is 204-805-2346.
1: Okay, so that's 805-2346, area code 204.
7: It's 204-805-2346.
1: Perfect. I got that down. Excellent. Thank you.
7: Thank you.
1: And thank you for teaching me something today. I didn't know that the colors had weights.
7: All right.
1: All right. Have a good day.
7: Bye now.
1: Bye-bye.
7: You bet. You too. Bye.
1: Hi there. You're on the General Store. Where are you calling from?
8: Oakburn, Manitoba.
1: All right.
8: I'm still looking for that Massey Ferguson number 205 hay header for parts.
1: Okay.
8: Call 1-431-352-0337.
1: Okay, so it's 431-352-0337.
8: Yes, thank you.
1: Thank you. Have a good day, sir.
8: You too. Bye.
1: Bye-bye. Hi there. You're on the General Store. Where are you calling from?
9: Treherne. I phoned you a while ago about a Champion generator.
1: Oh, yes,
9: it'll run on propane, too.
1: Oh, yeah.
9: Run on
1: I'll
9: propane,
1: make sure that
9: too.
1: Mentions there. Like new runs on propane.
9: And another thing, I've got a real good set of tractor chains. They're heavy-duty ones.
1: Mm-hmm.
9: They fit 18.438. Yeah, that's the size of the tires. They come off.
1: Okay, got that down there. No problem.
9: Make them. Can we put an announcement on there? We're having a antique car parade and tractor parade on the 16th of July at night.
1: Mm-hmm.
9: Anybody that's got an old car or an old tractor they want to bring, they're welcome to bring it.
1: Perfect.
9: Be here by 7 o'clock or 6 o'clock if you can. We start at 7:30 sharp.
1: And that's in Treherne.
9: In Treherne, yeah.
1: Awesome.
9: At the car museum.
1: Okay, perfect.
9: Okay,
1: and you just put the announcement on, so very good.
9: Okay, thank you very much.
1: You're welcome. Have a good day, sir.
9: You too.
1: Bye-bye. All right, July 16th, Treherne is having their vintage car show. You want to join them there. There was the details on just, I just taped them for the podcast, so you can check that out. All right, 122 right now. We're going to go to some commercials. I'll be right back after this.
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13: 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It's heard Monday, Wednesday, and Friday from 1:10 to 1:30. And now back to today's show.
1: All right, that didn't take too long. Good afternoon. You're on The General Store. Where are you calling from?
14: St. Andrews.
1: All right. What do you have for us?
14: I'm still looking for a 5-foot or 6-foot land leveler blade, 3-point hitch. And also, we're looking for a preferably club car, golf cart, gas or electric, but it has to have a dump box in the back. And it can be reached at 204-781-7792.
1: 204-781-7792?
14: Yes.
1: Oh, right. Good. My back of my brain caught it. Excellent. All right. Thanks for calling in.
14: Right on. Have a good weekend.
1: Same to you. Same to you. Hi there, you're on The General Store. Where are you calling from?
15: Rosser area.
1: All right, what do you have for us?
15: I have an Oliver Super 55 with 3-point hitch, $3,950. I have a Ford tractor, 3-point hitch, hydraulic, complete new exhaust and all that. 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But it's a Ford 600 with 3-point. I want $2,650 for that. And I have a dolly, complete, ready to go for moving cars, $600. Phone number 880-3131.
1: Okay, so that's 204-880-3131.
15: Correct.
1: All right, thanks for calling in, sir. Have a great weekend.
15: Thank you. You too. Bye.
1: Right, bye-bye now. Busy day today. Lots calling in. Not even time to tell you the weather. Hi there. You're on The General Store. Where are you calling from?
16: Calling from the Langley area.
1: Hey, my friend. How are you doing today?
16: Not too bad. You?
1: Good, good. So what do you got for us?
16: We still have that weird trail left for sale. It's a 12-volt plug-in. Everything works on it. Still have flat Acorn stair lift, 1-year-old, drop down at 2,500, and still looking for a cab for a 2014 Kawasaki TRX, and the finish, the charge call 204-445-2405, on my cell number at 431-772-4411.
1: 4411 or 4311?
16: 431.
1: Look at that. I know your phone number better than you. That's okay. It's just a test.
16: Yeah.
1: Okay. And I've got, I put the Acorn stair lift under your aunt for her phone number. Is that okay?
16: All right. Yeah. She also has a table saw too.
1: Yeah, I have actually the table saw listed beside that as well. So her listings still exist.
16: Yeah. All right.
1: All right. Take care.
16: Have a great weekend. Bye.
1: Hey, same to you. Same to you.
16: Bye.
1: Hi there, you're on the General Store. Where are you calling from?
17: Porch Prairie.
1: All right, what do you have for us?
17: Yeah, I've got some standing hay for sale. If anybody's interested, give me a call at 204-856-6782.
1: 204-856-6782.
17: Yeah, 856-6782.
1: Yes. Perfect. All right, standing hay for sale. We've got that in there. Not a problem.
17: Thank you. Have a good day.
1: Thank you, sir. Same to you. Enjoy your weekend.
17: Thank you.
1: Bye-bye. Okay, dokie. Hi there. You're on the General Store. Where are you calling from?
18: 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We have a used 2014 GMC 6.6 truck box. 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For more information, please call 204-257-6007. Thank you.
1: You're welcome. You have a good long weekend.
18: You as well.
1: Bye-bye.
18: Bye now.
1: I guess it wasn't much of a long weekend. Have a good long weekend. May the weekend be long. Not so much that we got an extra day or anything like that. Hi there, you're on the General Store. Where are you calling from?
19: Porters of Prairie.
1: And what do you have for us?
19: First item is a accelerator pedal position sensor that fits 2003 to 2018 GM trucks. Sorry, excuse me, 2003 to 2013 GM trucks. It's brand new, never used. Asking what I paid for it, $120. The second item is a five-piece drum set. Minimal use. It's a good starter set. Comes with one ride, one crash. I can provide measurements if somebody, or pictures, or if somebody wants to phone. And the third item is a 1983 Buick Regal 305 turbo 350 transmission, 95,000 original kilometers. It's a four-door. Everything works except the air conditioning. Good condition. I can give all those sorts of details if somebody were interested. Again, I'm asking $6,000 for that, and excuse me, $400 for the drum set. I don't think I said that.
1: Okay.
19: The number is in Portage, 239-5441.
1: Okay, 239-5441.
19: Yes, sir.
1: Okay, have a great weekend. You're heading off to the X?
19: I'm not sure yet. Have to see what the girlfriend tells.
1: Yes, right. Right, right. You get the money, and she takes the decisions, right?
19: Somewhat.
1: Okay. Have a wonderful day then.
19: You too, sir.
1: Okay,
19: bye-bye.
1: Bye-bye. Okay, that's a new one. Since I've started the General Store, five-piece drum set. I haven't seen that, but I know lots of guys are looking for that. Lots of guys are looking for second sets because they travel so much, especially if they're playing in a band, that they have the set that they travel with and the set that they keep together at home. Well, folks, that's it. We're going to wrap things up. I hope everybody has a wonderful weekend. Don't forget about the 154th Portage Exhibition happening on the island. They've already set things up. They are actually open today, and tonight is going to be a great set of free concerts. Well, free in the sense that there's no additional cost, but you got to do your gate fee as you get in, which is $10. But then you get a whole list of great concerts tonight. Plus the midway, you can go and walk around or pay for the tickets to go ride. The food is there, but you got to pay for that too. But hey, you don't want to pass up anything that's fried, like fried Snicker bar or fried stick of butter or whatever it is they do. I don't think it's fried lemonade. Joanne, if you're listening to me from Gotta Have That Lemonade, fried lemonade. If you do it, I want 10 cents off of every cup. Thanks for calling, everybody. Have a wonderful, wonderful afternoon and enjoy the Portage X this weekend. We'll talk to you on Monday here on the CFRY General Store.
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1: Hello, Celebrate Summer. It is Matt Schroeder here at the Portage X, and I am joined by one of the parents of the cattle show kids, Cora Tremble. So, Cora, what brings you to this fair today?
2: I'm here to watch my granddaughter show her 4-H calf.
1: And what is your favorite part about that show as a whole?
2: Just watching and seeing how they learn and how they place. I've done it my whole life. My kids done it, so it's kind of cool watching the grandkids.
1: And an event like that, how long do you have to prepare for it, for your cattle to be completely ready? Because I see they're spraying some stuff on the cattle, they're scratching them, they're doing all this stuff. So I'm curious, how long does it take?
2: So it would have started last fall when they picked their calves. You feed them all winter, and then usually in the spring for sure, you start training them how to lead and stand, and then figure out how you're going to groom them to make them look their best.
1: And in doing so, that's such a long process, but is it worth it to see your kids out here, your kid out here doing this event?
2: Yes, absolutely.
1: And thank you very much, Cara. Have a great day.
2: Thank you.
1: It's Matt Schroeder at the Portage X with Celebrate Summer.
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0: That's Brad Joyner with Free here in this 1 o'clock hour on the Friday afternoon. Good afternoon, everybody. It's Chris Kitchen here with you, and thanks to everybody who called into the CFRY General Store, presented by Swen Small Engines of Eli. 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
7: Mostly cloudy today in Portage with a good chance of showers and a thunderstorm this afternoon. We'll have a high of 23 degrees, feeling closer to 28 with the humidity. The clouds will stick around throughout the evening along with the risk of rain and a thunderstorm. We'll have a low of 15 degrees overnight. Tomorrow we will see the sun again, though a risk of rain and thunderstorms will linger. We'll have a high of 27 degrees, feeling closer to 33 with the humidity, and the UV index will be high at 7. Tomorrow night the clouds will return with a low of 16. And looking ahead to Sunday, it will be a beautiful sunny day with a high of 29. Stay weather ready, stream us anytime, anywhere, download our Portage online app. I'm Marissa McFadden.

0: Galen Don Johnson, I'd still have you right here on CFRY 920 AM. Well, that wraps things up for me this Friday afternoon, and I'll see you out at the Portage Exhibition. 154 years being celebrated. Midway rides, food, lots of agricultural displays, more food. We're going to even see some horses and some cattle being out there, and food. And it's just going to be a great time along with food. And don't forget about the lemonade. Gotta have our lemonade.
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1: It will be a gray day in the Portage region, and we'll have your full forecast details coming up. Good afternoon, I'm Marissa McFadden. The Kelly Human Memorial Concert returned to Island Park last night, drawing a strong crowd for music, food, and fundraising. Her son and event organizer, Landon Amon, says she was deeply connected to music and the community.
2: She was a very outgoing person, very sociable, had lots of friends. She loved music. She loved being here at the park.
1: He says the family has worked to keep her memory alive through the annual concert. RCMP are investigating a fatal crash in the RM of Gimli after two vehicles collided at a rural intersection on Thursday afternoon. Police say the call came in just before 2:45 at Highway 8 and PR 229. A sedan and a pickup truck were found with significant damage after the collision. The driver of the sedan, an 86-year-old man from Toulon, was pronounced dead at the scene. The driver of the pickup truck, a 48-year-old from Niverville, was taken to the hospital and later released. Evacuations are underway again in Swan River and surrounding communities after a second wave of flooding in weeks. Tracy Burek says the situation is making it difficult for families to even reach their homes. She says one of her daughters has been unable to get back into town due to road closures and limited access routes.
3: I have a daughter who's out of town with her two older kids, and she can't get home because all of the routes from that direction are closing off because of washouts. So yeah, getting in and out of the valley right now is harder than it was a month ago.
1: Emergency vehicles say roads and bridges remain impassable as water continues to rise. Firefighters from across southern Manitoba hit the links on Thursday in support of the Manitoba Firefighters Burn Fund. Among them was Corey Hyde from the Morden Fire Department. He says the event was about giving back to the community.
4: The Morden Fire Department's been coming to this tournament for 20 plus years. We usually do a book sale in town, and then all proceeds go to the Burn Fund, so this is kind of a win-win.
1: He says golfing was a bonus, but the real goal is helping people facing serious burn injuries. Two cell doors from the former Agassiz Youth Center in Portage are now part of the Corrections Museum of Manitoba's collection after being saved during the building's demolition. Peter Korzenyowski says the volunteer group, made up of current and former correctional staff, has spent years gathering artifacts from across the province.
5: We have a 50-foot trailer that's absolutely full. All the paper documents, the more sensitive items, they're being digitized right now because a lot of the paper is very old. Some of the things are over 100 years old that we have. The items that we do get, sometimes they're donated from former officers. Sometimes they're donated by communities because corrections was everywhere.
1: Until a permanent location is found, the group continues to preserve and share items through community events and online exhibits. And Ericsdale will be buzzing with activity this weekend as Creamery Day celebrates its 10th anniversary with a full schedule of family entertainment. Organizer Vienna Kincaid says the celebration is about showcasing the community's history.
6: You know, up until 1990, it was an operating creamery. We've turned it into our local museum, and there's lots of unique items to see from the area, from the past of what people used to do and how they used to farm this area.
1: The weekend celebration gets underway Saturday morning with a pancake breakfast hosted by the local fire department. 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
1: Mostly cloudy today in Portage with a good chance of showers and a thunderstorm this afternoon. We'll have a high of 23 degrees, feeling closer to 28 with the humidity. The clouds will stick around throughout the evening along with the risk of rain and a thunderstorm. We'll have a low of 15 degrees overnight. Tomorrow we will see the sun again, though a risk of rain and thunderstorms will linger. We'll have a high of 27 degrees, feeling closer to 33 with the humidity, and the UV index will be high at 7. Tomorrow night the clouds will return with a low of 16. And looking ahead to Sunday, it will be a beautiful sunny day with a high of 29. Taking a look around the region, in Brandon it is lightly raining and 17, lightly raining and 19 in Winnipeg. And here in Portage, we're sitting under a cloudy sky. Humidity is 83% and the temperature is 18 degrees. Stay weather ready. Stream us anytime, anywhere. 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
1: 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That's the Golden West Radio Money Scope.

That is Heart Like a Truck, Lainey Wilson on CFRY 920. Brittany Boschman here with you till 3. I hope you are having a great day so far. Taking a look at your Napa Auto Parts Portage La Prairie local weather page just after 221 degrees. Now, our high today is 23. Cloudy with 40% chance of showers. There is a risk of thunderstorm this afternoon. Now, with the Humidex, it's going to feel like 28. Tonight, mainly cloudy, 30% chance of showers this evening with a risk of thunderstorm and a low of 15. Tomorrow, 27s are high with a mix of sun and cloud, 30% chance of showers in the afternoon with a risk of thunderstorm. With that Humidex, it's going to feel like 33 degrees and the UV index is going to be at a 7 or high. Here's future JoJo Mason. You can see JoJo Mason this weekend in Killarney at the kickoff to summer.

0: CFRY 920. Well, the Portage X gates opened this morning, and Island Park is buzzing already with Midway riders, games, there's live entertainment, food, agricultural exhibits, and all the sights and sounds that make summer feel like summer. So whether you're there for mini donuts, the Midway, the music, or just to bump into half the people you know, the Portage X has been a summer tradition for generations. And speaking of fun things to do, well, about 15 minutes ago, this event kicked off. It is the Portage Beef and Oakville 4-H Club Steer and Lamb Sale. Now, it kicked off at 2 o'clock. It's happening at the Portage X Fairgrounds. You still have time to get down there. And this is a great chance to come out and support local 4-H members who've spent months raising and caring for their animals. Now, these young producers put a lot of hard work, dedication, and early mornings to get ready for the sale today. And this event is the perfect way to recognize all that effort. So whether you're involved in agriculture, looking to support local youth, or just want to experience one of the highlights of the Portage X, well, everyone's welcome and you still have time. It just kicked off at 2. It's happening at the Portage X Fairgrounds, and this is the Oakville and Portage Beef 4-H Club and their annual steer and lamb sale.
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5: Mostly cloudy today in Portage with a good chance of showers and a thunderstorm this afternoon. We'll have a high of 23 degrees, feeling closer to 28 with the humidity. The clouds will stick around throughout the evening along with the risk of rain and a thunderstorm. We'll have a low of 15 degrees overnight. Tomorrow we will see the sun again, though a risk of rain and thunderstorms will linger. We'll have a high of 27 degrees, feeling closer to 33 with the humidity, and the UV index will be high at 7. Tomorrow night the clouds will return with a low of 16. And looking ahead to Sunday, it will be a beautiful sunny day with a high of 29. 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
1: 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I'm here with Noel Myron, one of the vendors here at the Portage X. So, Noel, what do you guys do here at your shop? 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
1: What is your favorite thing to do at the fair if you do any events? Favorite place to get food? 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
2: 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The food is always the best.
1: And Noel, your booth looked super, super cool. Do you mind telling me what is your favorite thing that people need to come over and see this weekend?
2: Oh, the slate. The sublimation transfers onto the slate. They really turn out 3D. They're very... They're inexpensive and they're very beautiful.
1: Thank you, Noel. That was Matt Shorter at Celebrate Summer here at the Portage X. Make sure to come on down and check out his booth.
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0: Bar Y920. Well, it is Creamery Days in Erksdale this weekend. Now, it kicks off tomorrow. It's a two-day event, and we actually caught up with Vienna Kincaid. Now, she is one of the event organizers. So, Vienna, this is a special anniversary for Creamery Days, isn't it?
1: This is our 10th anniversary, and we have, you know, our usual events, but just a little more excitement with some of the entertainment that we brought in.
0: Amazing. And, you know, what's going on for tomorrow for Creamery Days?
1: We start off Saturday with the pancake breakfast put on by our local firemen, and then we go into our parade. From the parade, we go over to our museum, which we have our live entertainment, which is Sean Musso this year, and then we have our home living, a silent auction, and barbecue done by our local Erksdale Curling Club. And then at 3 o'clock, we switch locations. We head over to the sports grounds with the tractor pull to start and the rodeo shortly after, which in on all day we have kids bouncers and entertainment for them as well.
0: Yeah, so lots going on for sure tomorrow. And let's talk about the Creamery Museum.
1: You know, up until 1990, it was an operating creamery. Then we've turned it into our local museum, and there's lots of unique items to see from the area, from the past of what people used to do and how they used to farm this area.
0: Yeah, and you guys used to host this event in August, but you changed it to July. So why is that?
1: Yes, with being a farming community, you know, when we were holding it in August, it was a little tough because the farmers were in the fields, busy with either combines or still haying. Beginning of July, people are still, you know, they're gathering, getting ready to do stuff, but not everybody's in the fields yet. So we have a lot more people, able to come to town to enjoy the event.
0: Yeah, and then the fun carries on Sunday. So what's happening on Sunday?
1: Sunday, we still carry on with our tractor pull and the Heartland Rodeo. We have horse-drawn wagon rides. We have the slow pitch tournament hopefully carrying on. This year, during our rodeo, we'll be doing wild pony races for the kids with cash prizes. So there's lots to see and do.
0: Amazing. And, you know, it takes a lot of volunteers and sponsors to do this event, doesn't it?
1: Absolutely. We start really, you know, within a month after the previous year, we're back on the phone, phoning people, contacting events and things like that. And then, yeah, the sponsors and volunteers are a huge part of the organization. And if without them, we wouldn't be able to do this event.
0: Well, thank you so much to Vienna Kincaid for joining me. Make sure you take in Erksdale's Creamery Days. That is happening tomorrow and Sunday.
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6: Mostly cloudy today in Portage with a good chance of showers and a thunderstorm this afternoon. We'll have a high of 23 degrees, feeling closer to 28 with the humidity. The clouds will stick around throughout the evening along with the risk of rain and a thunderstorm. We'll have a low of 15 degrees overnight. Tomorrow we will see the sun again, though a risk of rain and thunderstorms will linger. We'll have a high of 27 degrees, feeling closer to 33 with the humidity, and the UV index will be high at 7. Tomorrow night the clouds will return with a low of 16. And looking ahead to Sunday, it will be a beautiful sunny day with a high of 29. Stay weather ready, stream us anytime, anywhere, download our Portage online app. I'm Marissa McFadden.

0: Anita Perez on CFRY 920. Well, that's it for me today. I'm Brittany Boschman. I hope you have a great rest of your day today. Kick off your weekend. Head on out to the Portage X today. Of course, tomorrow, Eriksdale Creamery Days, as well as the kickoff to summer in Killarney. That's going on. And Carberry Fair is as well happening. I'm back here tomorrow morning. I hope you have a great rest of your day.
1: Taking a look at the markets, canola, July, $729, down $12.20. November, $739.10, up $2.60. Spring wheat, Minneapolis, July, $5.90. Hard red winter wheat, July, $230. Wheat, July, $590.50, down $1.50. Corn, July, $425, up $4. Oats, July, $285.75, up $14.25. Soybeans, July, $1,131.75, up $5.50. Soybean meal, July, $307.70, up $1.10. Soybean oil, July, $66.95. Feeder cattle, August, $360.62. Live cattle, August, $239.22. Lean hogs, July, $93.85. The Canadian dollar is 70 cents. And crude oil, West Texas Intermediate, 68.88. For Golden West, I'm Glendalee Allen Vossler.
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1: It will be a cloudy day in Portage, and we could see some rain and thunderstorms as the day goes on. Good afternoon, I'm Marissa McFadden. Community members gathered at Island Park last night for the Kelly Human Memorial Concert, an evening built around music and remembrance. The event also raised funds for Central Plains Cancer Services. Local supporter Brad Burnell says the cause resonates across the community.
2: I've known people in my life, like my wife had cancer.
1: He says events like this help people come together and support families affected by cancer. A Toulon man is dead following a two-vehicle collision Thursday afternoon in the RM of Gimli. RCMP say emergency crews were called to Highway 8 and Provincial Road 229 after reports of a serious crash between a sedan and a pickup truck. Police say the sedan entered the intersection and collided with a southbound pickup. The 86-year-old driver of the sedan was pronounced dead at the scene, while the driver of the pickup truck was taken to the hospital with non-life-threatening injuries. Manitoba's Parkland region is dealing with a second round of severe flooding after heavy rainfall triggered overland water and new evacuations. Church member Tracy Burek says many residents were just beginning to recover from the first flood before being hit again.
3: The town is pulled together, but I mean, after the first flood, the town's tired. Mm-hmm. So this second round has, you know, a lot of people rallying and working around the clock trying to sandbag and help each other out, but it's also a tired group of people.
1: She says some communities are now back to square one as water levels continue to rise and shelters approach capacity. The Manitoba Firefighters Burn Fund Golf Tournament brought golfers and supporters together Thursday at the Portage Golf Club. Burn Fund board member Curtis Rance says the annual fundraiser helps burn survivors through treatment, research, education, and children's programming.
4: We do raise a fair bit of money from this. Between this and the bike auction, we're looking at $10,000 to $15,000 easily that go to the burn fund.
1: He adds the day is less about competition and more about bringing people together to support a cause that makes a real difference for burn survivors across Manitoba. What was almost lost during the demolition of the former Agassiz Youth Center in Portage is now helping preserve Manitoba's correctional history. Two original jail cell doors have been donated to the volunteer-run Corrections Museum of Manitoba. Curator Peter Korzeniowski says preserving the province's corrections history has become a labor of love.
5: A couple of us decided we should be doing something with our history because we don't have anything regarding our history. So we've been collecting and gathering and getting permission and starting a board of directors and fundraising.
1: The museum is also asking former corrections employees and their families to consider donating historic items. And Creamery Days is returning to Ericksdale this weekend, and organizers are inviting people from across Manitoba to help celebrate the event's 10th anniversary. Organizing committee member Vienna Kincaid says the event continues to grow thanks to the community.
6: We start within a month after the previous year. We're backphoning people, contacting events and things like that. And then, yeah, the sponsors and volunteers are a huge part of the organization. And if without them, we wouldn't be able to do this event.
1: Activities take place Saturday and Sunday with events planned at both the museum grounds and the sports grounds. Stay connected. 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Mostly cloudy today in Portage with a good chance of showers and a thunderstorm this afternoon. We'll have a high of 23 degrees, feeling closer to 28 with the humidity. The clouds will stick around throughout the evening along with the risk of rain and a thunderstorm. We'll have a low of 15 degrees overnight. Tomorrow we will see the sun again, though a risk of rain and thunderstorms will linger. We'll have a high of 27 degrees, feeling closer to 33 with the humidity, and the UV index will be high at 7. Tomorrow night the clouds will return with a low of 16. And looking ahead to Sunday, it will be a beautiful sunny day with a high of 29. Taking a look around the region, in Brandon it is lightly raining and 17, lightly raining and 19 in Winnipeg. And here in Portage, we're sitting under a cloudy sky, humidity is 83%, and the temperature is 18 degrees. Stay weather ready, stream us anytime, anywhere, download our Portage Online app. I'm Marissa McFadden.
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0: was Beer Money by Kip Moore on CFRY. Good afternoon, I'm Tristan Sokolowski, and I hope your Friday is off to a great start. If you're looking for something fun to kick off the weekend, the Portage X is officially underway today and runs through until Sunday. You'll find the Midway, live entertainment, food vendors, livestock shows, family activities, a petting zoo, reptiles, and plenty more happening throughout the grounds. Whether you're heading out after work or making it an evening with the family, there's something for every age. It's one of the biggest weekends of the summer, so grab some friends and enjoy everything the fair has to offer. But for now, let's keep it right here for more great music coming up in just a few minutes.
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1: that was King of the Road by Roger Miller on CFRY. Here's your Friday afternoon weather update. It is currently 23 degrees under mostly cloudy skies with a 40% chance of showers, and there's also the risk of a thunderstorm developing through the afternoon. So if you're planning to spend time outdoors, especially at the X, it wouldn't help to keep a rain jacket or umbrella close by just in case. And tonight we'll dip down to 15 degrees under mainly cloudy skies, and there's still a 30% chance of showers this evening, along with the continued risk of a thunderstorm before things settle down overnight. I'm Tristan Sokolowski, and let's keep it right here for more great music coming up in just a few minutes.
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12: Mostly cloudy today in Portage with a good chance of showers and a thunderstorm this afternoon. We'll have a high of 23 degrees, feeling closer to 28 with the humidity. The clouds will stick around throughout the evening, along with the risk of rain and a thunderstorm. We'll have a low of 15 degrees overnight. Tomorrow, we will see the sun again, though a risk of rain and thunderstorms will linger. We'll have a high of 27 degrees, feeling closer to 33 with the humidity, and the UV index will be high at 7. Tomorrow night, the clouds will return with a low of 16. And looking ahead to Sunday, it will be a beautiful sunny day with a high of 29. Stay weather ready, stream us anytime, anywhere, download our Portage online app. I'm Marissa McFadden.

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2: Terry Lynn Gerbrandt.
1: And we are going to be talking about the animals here today. She does the petting zoo here at the Portage X. So, Terry Lynn, would you mind telling me what brings you out here to this event?
2: We've been coming here for quite a few years. We bring in the animals so the kids get to come and enjoy.
1: And how long do you think you've been doing this? Because I remember coming here years back and still seeing the animals here.
2: We've been doing it since 2008.
1: That's, if you do the math, that is 14 years. That's impressive. So what is your favorite part about coming to this fair as a whole, seeing the kids, all this event? What is it for you?
2: The best part is watching the kids' faces when they get to go and pet the animals and enjoy the animals. Kids don't get to see enough animals nowadays. It's just great to get to see them, experience them.
1: And how long would you say it takes to pack all these animals up and get them out here? And is it hassle-free?
2: No, it's not hassle-free. It takes me about an hour and a half when I get here to set everything up, and it takes me a couple hours at home to get everything organized and get over here.
1: Thank you very much, Terry Lynn. I'm Matt Shorter. That was Terry Lynn. So come check out her petting zoo here at the Portage X. And once again, I am Matt Shorter with Celebrate Summer.
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0: was I Would Be Over Me Too by Tyler Joe Miller on CFRY. The Midway lights are on, the food is cooking, and the music is ready to go as the Portajax gets rolling today. And whether your favorite stop is the mini donuts, lemonade, carnival games, or the rides themselves, today marks the beginning of three full days of fun. Along with the Midway, don't forget to check out the local vendors and exhibits showcasing everything from home living to agriculture. It's a great chance to support local while enjoying one of Portage's biggest annual traditions. I'm Tristan Sokolowski, and let's keep it right here for more great music coming up in just a few minutes.
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7: Mostly cloudy today in Portage with a good chance of showers and a thunderstorm this afternoon. We'll have a high of 23 degrees, feeling closer to 28 with the humidity. The clouds will stick around throughout the evening along with the risk of rain and a thunderstorm. We'll have a low of 15 degrees overnight. Tomorrow we will see the sun again, though a risk of rain and thunderstorms will linger. We'll have a high of 27 degrees, feeling closer to 33 with the humidity, and the UV index will be high at 7. Tomorrow night the clouds will return with a low of 16. And looking ahead to Sunday, it will be a beautiful sunny day with a high of 29. Stay weather ready, stream us anytime, anywhere, download our Portage online app. I'm Marissa McFadden.

0: That was still the one on CFRY. If you're looking for something a little quieter this weekend, the Portage Regional Library is hosting its TD Summer Reading Club Dive-In Kickoff Party tomorrow from 10 o'clock until 4. Readers of all ages can sign up for the Summer Reading Club, pick up treats, stickers, and have a chance to win prizes. It's a fantastic way to keep kids reading all summer long while having plenty of fun along the way. So drop by anytime tomorrow and get your summer reading adventure started. But until then, let's keep it right here for more great music coming up in just a few minutes.
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1: Tonight will be mainly cloudy with a 30% chance of showers this evening and a low of 15. I'm Tristan Sokolowski. Concerns are growing in the RM of West Interlake as water levels continue to rise slowly but steadily. Local officials say even small amounts of additional rain can worsen conditions. Here's Reeve Arntur Johnson.
2: We've been scrambling to try to slow it down because it's at a higher elevation than the town of Ashburn is. So we have a series of dikes that we try to slow it down and step it down before it comes into Ashburn or goes around Ashburn.
1: Officials say they are preparing for more rain while trying to stabilize already saturated areas. Two people are facing firearm charges after an ATV crashed in the west end of Portage yesterday afternoon. Reporter Corey Canute has more.
3: RCMP say the quad left a walking path behind a business on Saskatchewan Avenue West and flipped into a ditch. Both occupants were taken to hospital with non-life-threatening injuries. During the investigation, officers say they found a loaded shotgun near the overturned ATV. 26-year-old Jonah Perswain faces multiple charges, while a 47-year-old woman from Edwin is also facing firearms offenses. The investigation continues. From the Portage Online Newsroom, I'm Corey Canute.
1: Thanks, Corey. The Kelly Human Memorial Concert returned to the Island Park last night, drawing a strong crowd from music, food, and fundraising. Her son and event organizer, Landon Amond, says she was deeply connected to music and community.
4: She was a very outgoing person, very sociable, had lots of friends. She loved music. She loved being here at the park.
1: He says family has worked to keep her memory alive through the annual concert. Manitoba Parkland region is dealing with a second round of severe flooding after heavy rainfall triggered overland water and new excavations. Tracy Burkett, board chair and church member with Community Bible Fellowship Christian School, says many residents were just beginning to recover from the first flood before being hit again.
5: The town is pulled together, but I mean, after the first flood, the town's tired. So this second round has, you know, a lot of people rallying and working around the clock trying to sandbag and help each other out, but it's also a tired group of people. And
1: she says communities are now back to square one as water levels continue to rise and shelters approach capacity. Access local news anytime, anywhere. Download our Portage Online app. Tonight will be mainly cloudy with a 30% chance of showers this evening and a low of 15. Tomorrow we'll see a mix of sun and cloud with a 30% chance of showers in the afternoon with a risk of a thunderstorm and a high of 27 with a humidex making it feel like 33. And on Sunday we'll see sunny skies and a high of 29. Around the region, Brandon is seeing light rain and 18 degrees. Winnipeg is also seeing light rain and 18 degrees. And here in Portage, we are seeing late rain showers and it is 19 degrees. Stay weather ready, stream us anytime, anywhere. 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

0: That was Every Time I Hear That Song by Blake Shelton on CFRY. There's plenty happening beyond the rides at the Portage X this weekend, so be sure to take some time to wander through the vendor market where you'll find local businesses and unique products. The livestock barns are always a favorite stop, especially for families, and there are home living displays, entertainment, and demonstrations happening throughout the weekend. It's so much more than just a carnival. It's a celebration of agriculture and community. So make sure you head out there this weekend and enjoy the carnival. But for now, let's keep it right here for more great music coming up in just a few minutes.
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0: That was Rolling Home by the Pirates of the Mississippi on CFRY. Looking ahead to next week, if you've been thinking about picking up a new hobby or getting creative, the Porridge Learning and Literacy Center is offering free art classes beginning Tuesday, July 7th. The afternoon session runs from 1:30 until 3 o'clock and are open to anyone wanting to explore their artistic side. So if that is something that interests you, make sure you call them and register ahead of time because space is limited. But for now, let's keep it right here for more great music coming up in just a few minutes.
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0: Tonight will be mainly cloudy with a 30% chance of showers this evening and a low of 15. Tomorrow we'll see a mix of sun and cloud with a 30% chance of showers in the afternoon with a risk of a thunderstorm and a high of 27, with the humidex making it feel like 33. And on Sunday we'll see sunny skies and a high of 29. Stay weather ready, stream us anytime, anywhere, download our Portage online app. I'm Tristan Sokolowski.

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1: 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It is Matt Schroeder here for the 154th Portage X Fair on the bottom half of the 4 o'clock hour. Everything is officially opened in terms of vendors, food, rides. Everything is open right now. All the vendors are open. It smells so good. I can smell the French fries in the air right now. I'm looking at some fresh baked goods. I'm looking at some raffle giveaways. I'm looking at everything. It smells amazing. It looks amazing. And believe it or not, if you can hear that in the background, screech, that was actually just me. The rides are on as well. Whether you like to get that stomach turning bumper cars, or maybe just like those $5 games where you go bang on that bell and try to make it go ding, those games are all super, super fun. So come on down here, come check it out. The day is just getting started here at the fair in terms of rides and everything. It's from 4 o'clock, everything goes until 8 o'clock, but the rides go out until 10. So come on down here, come check it out. Kids 6 and under are free, and come have a blast. Once again, it is Matt Schroeder here at Celebrate Summer at the Portage X for their 154th anniversary.
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0: That was Kill Your Love by Jess Moss Luke on CFRY. 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
0: Tonight will be mainly cloudy with a 30% chance of showers this evening and a low of 15. Tomorrow we'll see a mix of sun and cloud with a 30% chance of showers in the afternoon with a risk of a thunderstorm and a high of 27, with the humidex making it feel like 33. And on Sunday we'll see sunny skies and a high of 29. 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

0: was What We're Made Of by the Washboard Union on CFRY. Your Friday forecast remains fairly consistent through the afternoon. We're holding around 23 degrees with mostly cloudy skies and a 40% chance of showers. There's also the possibility of a thunderstorm popping up, so outdoor plans may need a little flexibility. This evening becomes mainly cloudy with temperatures falling to around 15 degrees and only a slight chance of a few lingering showers. I'm Tristan Sokolowski, and let's keep it right here for more great music coming up in just a few minutes.
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1: Tonight we'll see mainly cloudy skies with a 30% chance of showers this evening and a low of 15. I'm Tristan Sokolowski. The RM of West Central Lake is under a state of local emergency due to heavy rainfall and flooding. Crews are working to reinforce berm structures and manage rising water levels. Officials say the situation remains unstable with more rain in the forecast. Two people are facing firearm charges after an ATV crashed in the west end of Portage yesterday afternoon. Reporter Corey Knute has more.
2: RCMP say the quad left a walking path behind a business on Saskatchewan Avenue West and flipped into a ditch. Both occupants were taken to hospital with non-life-threatening injuries. During the investigation, officers say they found a loaded shotgun near the overturned ATV. 26-year-old Jonah Perswain faces multiple charges, while a 47-year-old woman from Edwin is also facing firearms offenses. The investigation continues. From the Portage Online Newsroom, I'm Corey Knute.
1: Thanks, Corey. Community members gathered at the Island Park last night for the Kelly Human Memorial Concert. The event featured live music, food, and fundraising in support of Central Plains Cancer Services. Organizers say the evening was about honoring Kelly Human's legacy and bringing people together. Evacuations are underway in Swan River and surrounding communities after a second wave of flooding in weeks. Tracy Burkett says the situation is also making it difficult for families to even reach their homes. She says one of her daughters have been unable to get back into town due to the road closures and limited access routes.
3: I have a daughter who's out of town with her two older kids and she can't get home because all of the routes from that direction are closing off because of washouts. So, yeah, getting in and out of the valley right now is harder than it was a month ago.
1: Emergency officials say some roads and bridges remain impassable as water continues to rise. Burkett describes a community under strain. Stay connected, stream anytime and anywhere. 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Tonight will be mainly cloudy with a 30% chance of showers this evening and a low of 15. Tomorrow we'll see a mix of sun and cloud with a 30% chance of showers in the afternoon with a risk of a thunderstorm and a high of 27, with the humidex making it feel like 33. And on Sunday we'll see sunny skies and a high of 29. Stay weather ready, stream us anytime, anywhere, download our Portage Online app. I'm Tristan Sokolowski.
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0: That was International Harvester by Craig Morgan on CFRY. Friday afternoons and fairs just seem to go together. If you're making your way to the Portage X later today, be sure to check out the live entertainment scheduled throughout the weekend. From local performers to tribute acts, there's music happening each evening, making it easy to stay after the rides and enjoy a full night out with family and friends. But for now, let's keep it right here for more great music coming up in just a few minutes.
1: While you're still sleeping, farmers are already working to provide the food we eat every day. 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

0: That was Amarillo by Morning by George Strait on CFRY. 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So whether you got young readers just getting started or teens looking for something new, it's a great way to keep everyone turning pages throughout the summer months.
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0: Tonight will be mainly cloudy with a 30% chance of showers this evening and a low of 15. Tomorrow we'll see a mix of sun and cloud with a 30% chance of showers in the afternoon with a risk of a thunderstorm and a high of 27, with the humidex making it feel like 33. And on Sunday we'll see sunny skies and a high of 29. Stay weather ready, stream us anytime, anywhere, download our Portage online app. I'm Tristan Sokolowski.

0: That was Born to Love by Jason Blaine on CFRY. Outdoor plans are still looking pretty good today, despite a few unsettled conditions. We're at 23 degrees with mostly cloudy skies, a 40% chance of showers, and the risk of a thunderstorm. So if you're heading out this evening, temperatures will fall to 15 degrees under mainly cloudy skies, with just a slight chance of showers sticking around. I'm Tristan Sokolowski, and let's keep it right here for more great music coming up in just a few minutes.
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2: 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It is Matt Schroeder here at the Portage X once again for the last time today for their 154th anniversary Portage exhibition. It is 5:30 on the spectacular Friday night, and Island Park is officially the center of the universe in Portage La Prairie for the next 2 days. The Portage X Fair is in full swing. The Midway is packed for the weather we've gotten today, and the food trucks are humming, and the smell... cinnamon mini donuts. My goodness, does it ever smell good. And over on the West Lawn, where we are right now, where all the outdoor vendors are, the petting zoo is already a massive hit. It is full of people. They got goats, alpacas, they have sheep, they have chickens, they have bunny rabbits. So if your little one likes running around, bouncing around, that is the perfect place for you to be. If you're heading on your way right now, get ready for an action-packed night, because in just 30 minutes, their beer gardens open up, which will be at 6 o'clock, giving you the perfect spot to grab a cold beverage before the opening ceremonies kick off at 6:30 on the main stage. And at 7 o'clock, you've got a tough choice to make. You either head over to the horse ring to watch the high-speed, heart-pounding 3D barrel race MBRA jackpot, or stay outdoor on the main stage for local favorites, the Irvin Miller Band. It is a win-win situation, because who doesn't love music, and who doesn't love horses? Kids 6 and under get in free, so load up the car and get on down here, because we'll preview tonight's massive tribute shows, and tomorrow we'll talk about it again. Once again, it is Matt Schroeder for Portage Online. 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
0: Tonight will be mainly cloudy with a 30% chance of showers this evening and a low of 15. Tomorrow we'll see a mix of sun and cloud with a 30% chance of showers in the afternoon with a risk of a thunderstorm and a high of 27 with the humidex making it feel like 33. And on Sunday we'll see sunny skies and a high of 29. Stay weather ready, stream us anytime, anywhere, download our Portage online app. I'm Tristan Sokolowski.

0: That was Missing Me Too on CFRY. As we head towards the weekend, don't forget the Portage X is just getting started with 3 days of rides, entertainment, food, exhibits, and family fun. Tomorrow, you can also stop by the Portage Regional Library for the TD Summer Reading Kickoff Party. And if you're a book lover, the annual summer book sale is now underway as well. So whatever you're up to this weekend, I hope you have a fantastic time. Stay weather aware if showers pop up. And thanks for spending part of your Friday here with us. I'm Tristan Sokolowski, and I hope you enjoy the rest of your evening and keep it right here on CFRY.
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1: Tonight will be mainly cloudy with a 30% chance of showers this evening and a low of 15. I'm Tristan Sokolowski. Concerns are growing in the RM of West Interlake as water levels continue to rise slowly but steadily. Local officials say even small amounts of additional rain can worsen conditions. Here's Reeve Arntur Johnson.
2: We've been scrambling to try to slow it down because it's at a higher elevation than the town of Ashburn is. So we have a series of dikes that we try to slow it down and step it down before it comes into Ashburn or goes around Ashburn.
1: Officials say they are preparing for more rain while trying to stabilize already saturated areas. Two people are facing firearm charges after an ATV crashed in the west end of Portage yesterday afternoon. Reporter Corey Canute has more.
3: RCMP say the quad left a walking path behind a business on Saskatchewan Avenue West and flipped into a ditch. Both occupants were taken to hospital with non-life-threatening injuries. During the investigation, officers say they found a loaded shotgun near the overturned ATV. 26-year-old Jonah Perswain faces multiple charges, while a 47-year-old woman from Edwin is also facing firearms offenses. The investigation continues. From the Portage Online Newsroom, I'm Corey Canute.
1: Thanks, Corey. The Kelly Human Memorial Concert returned to the Island Park last night, drawing a strong crowd for music, food, and fundraising. Her son and event organizer, Landon Amond, says she was deeply connected to music and community.
4: She was a very outgoing person, very sociable, had lots of friends. She loved music. She loved being here at the park.
1: He says family has worked to keep her memory alive through the annual concert. Manitoba Parkland region is dealing with a second round of severe flooding after heavy rainfall triggered overland water and new excavations. Tracy Burkett, board chair and church member with Community Bible Fellowship Christian School, says many residents were just beginning to recover from the first flood before being hit again.
5: The town is pulled together, but I mean, after the first flood, the town's tired. So this second round has, you know, a lot of people rallying and working around the clock trying to sandbag and help each other out, but it's also a tired group of people. And
1: she says communities are now back to square one as water levels continue to rise and shelters approach capacity. Access local news anytime, anywhere. 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
1: Tonight will be mainly cloudy with a 30% chance of showers this evening and a low of 15. Tomorrow we'll see a mix of sun and cloud with a 30% chance of showers in the afternoon with a risk of a thunderstorm and a high of 27 with the humidex making it feel like 33. And on Sunday we'll see sunny skies and a high of 29. 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
3: Tonight will be mainly cloudy with a 30% chance of showers this evening and a low of 15. Tomorrow we'll see a mix of sun and cloud with a 30% chance of showers in the afternoon with a risk of a thunderstorm and a high of 27, with the humidex making it feel like 33. And on Sunday we'll see sunny skies and a high of 29. Stay weather ready, stream us anytime, anywhere, download our Portage online app. I'm Tristan Sokolowski.

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4: Tonight will be mainly cloudy with a 30% chance of showers this evening and a low of 15. Tomorrow we'll see a mix of sun and cloud with a 30% chance of showers in the afternoon with a risk of a thunderstorm and a high of 27 with the humidex making it feel like 33. And on Sunday we'll see sunny skies and a high of 29. Stay weather ready, stream us anytime, anywhere, download our Portage online app. I'm Tristan Sokolowski.

Every morning at the mine, you could see him arrive. He stood 6'6" and weighed 245, kind of broad at the shoulder and narrow at the hip. And everybody knew you did.

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He didn't say much, he was kind of quiet and shy. And if you spoke at all, you just said hi to Big John. Somebody said he came from New Orleans, where he got in a fight over a Cajun queen and a crashing blow from a huge right hand sent a Louisiana fella to the promised land, Big John.

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And 20 men scrambled from a would-be grave. Now there's only one left down there to save Big John. With Jackson timbers, they started back down. 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And the smoke and gas belched out of that mine. Everybody knew it was the end of the line.

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These few words are written on that stand. At the bottom of this mine lies a big, big man. Big John.